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For tonight, we're looking at mostly clear skies with some patchy frost after midnight, lows in the mid-30s. Tomorrow, Friday, mostly sunny skies, highs in the mid-60s. Friday night, mostly clear skies, then becoming partially cloudy with lows in the lower 40s. Currently, we're looking at mostly clear skies and a near steady temperature around 12 degrees Celsius. That's 53 degrees Fahrenheit.

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97.3 CKON. That was The Knack with My Sharona. Here in the zone with Big Tone. 97.3 CKON. Oh yeah. Having a nice, great Thursday. A nice, thrilling Thursday. Before I continue, I would like to remind y'all that if you're looking for something to do this Saturday, don't miss the Spring Market fundraising event for the Guttley Hall and the St. Regis Mission Altar and Rosary Society, happening Saturday, May 23rd from 10 a.m. to 4 p.m. at the Guttley Hall in Huggensburg, New York. Browse a selection of purses, jewelry, and assorted flea market treasures. There's something for everyone. And come hungry, because Vaughn's Frickin' Chicken Dinners will be available starting at 11 a.m. until all is sold out. Dinners are just $15 American or $20 Canadian. 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Let's keep it going here. 97.3 CKON. Elton John. Oh, yeah. I'm Still Standing in the Zone here with Big Tone on this beautiful Thursday.

For tonight, we are looking at mostly clear skies, patchy frost after midnight, low temperatures in the mid-30s. For tomorrow, Friday, mostly sunny skies, highs in the mid-60s. Friday night, mostly clear skies all the way till midnight, lows in the lower 40s. Currently, we're looking at mostly clear skies and a lowering temperature around 11 degrees Celsius. That's 51 degrees Fahrenheit.

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0: Kung yung kwa sa dahong siyos, ano ka dinan sa watong din nagiga, ang kanwaya ko do hits.
1: In memoriam, it is with a heavy heart we announce the passing of Valerie Peters Mitchell, Boo Boo, from SNY, who passed away on Monday, May 18th, at the age of 65. Valerie was born December 16th, 1960, in Cornwall, to Alfred Peters and Gloria Debo Marquis. She was known for her kindness, strength, and dedication to helping others throughout her life. She made a lasting impact on countless people through her compassion and guidance. She graduated from General Vanier in Cornwall and attended college, where she earned several degrees. She worked her first job at the First Nursing Home in St. Regis. She also worked as a social worker, family support for the St. Regis Mohawk Tribe, working with the special needs community and for the Board of Education, co-op. She enjoyed going to the casino, cherished time with her family, friends, and her community, and she also cherished her time with her grandchildren. Valerie is survived by her loving husband, Mike Mitchell, her children, Joseph Peters, Scott Peters, Kaloni, and Aaron Mitchell Cole, Cody, her grandchildren, Aiden, Regan, Peyton, Paisley, Caleb, Kendall, Ava, Ella, Nova, and Coda, her brother Mike Peters, and sister Marianne Peters. She is also survived by her chosen sisters, Dana Gibson, Floanne Burns, Renee King, Bun, her chosen daughters, Michelle Mason and Heather Jocko, and many nieces and nephews. Valerie was predeceased by her parents, Alfred Peters and Gloria Marquis, her brother Ronnie in infancy, her in-laws, Joe and Betty Mitchell, and her sister-in-law, Yvonne Peters. She will be deeply missed and lovingly remembered by all those whose lives she touched. Friends may call at the Akwesasne Homemakers beginning at noon on Wednesday until time of service on Friday, May 22nd at 10:30 a.m. Cremation will follow. Arrangements are under the care and guidance of the Donaldson Funeral Home, Messina, where memories and condolences may be shared online at donaldsonfh.com. This has been In Memoriam, as the community knows the passing of Valerie Peters Mitchell. In Memoriam has been a presentation of the Donaldson Funeral Home, Messina, New York.

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2: 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Wrestlers Pack Indestructibles will be there from Lake Placid, entertaining mid-shows. Don't miss out on all the action. This Afterlife Festival will be the bomb. Must be 18 years or older to enter. IDs will be checked at the entrance. Adult

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The Afterlife Festival 2026 with Chris Webby and Lil D. Don't miss it, June 19th at Highly Elevated 660 Hogansburg, New York, right off Route 37. Major sponsors are Maverick Science Cornwall, Elite Visuals Media, and Smith Lumber for Covington, New York, and Highly Elevated Hogansburg, New York.

97.3 CKON, that was Foreigner with That Was Yesterday. 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

For tonight, we're looking at mostly clear skies, patchy frost after midnight, lows in the mid-30s. For tomorrow, Friday, mostly sunny skies, highs in the mid-60s. For Friday night, mostly clear skies all the way till midnight, then becoming partially cloudy skies after midnight, lows in the lower 40s. Currently, we're looking at mostly clear skies and a lowered temperature around 10 degrees Celsius. That's 50 degrees Fahrenheit.

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1: In honor of Mental Health Awareness Month, Mental Health and Wellness, in collaboration with 97.3 CKON, will be hosting an afternoon Wake and Shake every Tuesday at 2 p.m. throughout the month of May. 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The Wake and Shake playlist consists of the following songs: Jason Mraz, I Feel Like Dancing; Pharrell Williams, Happy; Justin Timberlake, Can't Stop the Feeling; Huntrix, Golden. Let's get moving for Mental Health Awareness.
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Don't Look Back to See on 97.3 CKON. That was some CCR with Run Through the Jungle. And before that, Eagles, Witchy Woman. And just before that was The Clash with Rock the Casbah. So, you were in the zone here on 97.3 CKON. Had a nice, great Thursday here in the zone with Big Tone. I got a stellar overnight playlist for y'all, talking about some Tom Petty, some Kiss, some Madness, some Neil Young, Heart, all coming up in just a bit. So I hope you have a great rest of your Thursday night. I'll catch you all tomorrow for Free Format Friday. We have a nice, great midday show during then. That's right, I'll be there, or be square. Ooh, I'm already pretty round. I'm in shape, folks. Round's a shape. So, that's it for me here on 97.3 CKON. Gonna say onagiwahe, gonna lunkwa, goodbye. Gonna leave you here with The Specials, Ghost Town. Big Tone here, signing off. Goodbye.

Sago Sago, always the woman here, inviting you to join us every Wednesday morning at 8:30 on the Get Up and Go Morning Show. A lucky bingo player who played the blue quickie cards from last night's radio bingo will have a chance to win $250 American cash. Degani de wat nyawa, wiskni wasani got wistage, ostu neha. Courtesy of the Akwesasne Convenience Store Association. All you have to do is hang on to your blue quickie card and listen for the free space number. If you have the matching number, you have 9 minutes and 73 seconds to call us to claim your cash. We will call out free space numbers until we get a winner or up to 25 free space numbers, whatever comes first. If we do not get a winner, the cash will roll over and be added to next week's cash. The Akwesasne Convenience Store Association members include Flynn and Stone, Keegan's Tobacco, Lawless Tobacco, Little Yellow Smoke Shop 1, Miles Square Smoke Shop, Mohawk Raceway, Red Fox Gas and Tobacco, Roadblock Billy's, Smokestacks, Smoker's Warehouse Akwesasne, Smoker's Warehouse Fort Covington, and Smoky Island.

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On Route 37 West, the American Legion Post 1479, Aquazusta Mini Mart, Big Boys Gas and Tobacco, Bear's Den, Keegan's Tobacco, Smoker's Warehouse, Twin Leaf Aquazusta, Western Door, Wild Bill's One Stop. 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

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A lucky bingo player who played the blue quickie cards from last night's radio bingo will have a chance to win $250 American cash. Degani de wat nyawa, wiskni wasani got wistage, ostun neha. Courtesy of the Akwesasne Convenience Store Association. All you have to do is hang on to your blue quickie card and listen for the free space number. If you have the matching number, you have 9 minutes and 73 seconds to call us to claim your cash. We will call out free space numbers until we get a winner or up to 25 free space numbers, whatever comes first. If we do not get a winner, the cash will roll over and be added to next week's cash. The Akwesasne Convenience Store Association members include Smoking Tobacco, Smoking Turtle and More, Speedway Plaza, Top Shelf Cannabis, Truck Stop Number 9, Wacky Tobacky Smoke Shop, Twin Leaf Gas and Tobacco Akwesasne, Twin Leaf Express in Fort Covington, Whirlwind Enterprise, Well Bill's One Stop, World Famous Tobacco, and Willow Street Smoke Shop.

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1: 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A lucky bingo player who played the blue quickie cards from last night's radio bingo will have a chance to win $250 American cash. Degani de wat nyawat, wiskni wasani got wistage, ostu neha. Courtesy of the Akwesasne Convenience Store Association. All you have to do is hang on to your blue quickie card and listen for the free space number. If you have the matching number, you have 9 minutes and 73 seconds to call us to claim your cash. We will call out free space numbers until we get a winner or up to 25 free space numbers, whatever comes first. If we do not get a winner, the cash will roll over and be added to next week's cash. The Akwesasne Convenience Store Association members include Smokey's Tobacco, Smoking Turtle and More, Speedway Plaza, Top Shelf Cannabis, Truck Stop Number 9, Wacky Tobacco Smoke Shop, Twin Leaf Gas and Tobacco Akwesasne, Twin Leaf Express in Fort Covington, Whirlwind Enterprise, Well Bill's One Stop, World Famous Tobacco, and Willow Street Smoke Shop.

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A lucky bingo player who played the blue quickie cards from last night's radio bingo will have a chance to win $250 American cash. Courtesy of the Akwesasne Convenience Store Association. All you have to do is hang on to your blue quickie card and listen for the free space number. If you have the matching number, you have 9 minutes and 73 seconds to call us to claim your cash. We will call out free space numbers until we get a winner or up to 25 free space numbers, whatever comes first. If we do not get a winner, the cash will roll over and be added to next week's cash. The Akwesasne Convenience Store Association members include 37 West Lounge, 37C Cannabis Company, Action Race Parts, Akwesasne Mini Mart, Bearsden Main Location, Bearsden Western Door, Big Boys Gas and Tobacco, CT's Country Market, Corner Convenience and More, Diamond Tobacco, East Orvis Street, and Edith May Cafe.

Sago Sago, always the woman here, inviting you to join us every Wednesday morning at 8:30 on the Get Up and Go Morning Show. A lucky bingo player who played the blue quickie cards from last night's radio bingo will have a chance to win $250 American cash. Deganida wat nyawa wiskni wasani got wistage ostu neha, courtesy of the Akwesasne Convenience Store Association. All you have to do is hang on to your blue quickie card and listen for the free space number. If you have the matching number, you have 9 minutes and 73 seconds to call us to claim your cash. We will call out free space numbers until we get a winner or up to 25 free space numbers, whatever comes first. If we do not get a winner, the cash will roll over and be added to next week's cash. The Akwesasne Convenience Store Association members include Flint and Stone, Keegan's Tobacco, Lawless Tobacco, Little Yellow Smoke Shop 1, Miles Square Smoke Shop, Mohawk Raceway, Red Fox Gas and Tobacco, Roadblock Billy's, Smokestacks, Smoker's Warehouse Akwesasne, Smoker's Warehouse Fort Covington, and Smoky Island.

0: Sego. 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A lucky bingo player who played the blue quickie cards from last night's radio bingo will have a chance to win $250 American cash. Degani de wat nyawa, wisni wasani got wistage, ostu neha. Courtesy of the Akwesasne Convenience Store Association. All you have to do is hang on to your blue quickie card and listen for the free space number. If you have the matching number, you have 9 minutes and 73 seconds to call us to claim your cash. We will call out free space numbers until we get a winner or up to 25 free space numbers, whatever comes first. If we do not get a winner, the cash will roll over and be added to next week's cash. The Akwesasne Convenience Store Association members include Smokey's Tobacco, Smoking Turtle and More, Speedway Plaza, Top Shelf Cannabis, Truck Stop Number 9, Wacky Tobacco Smoke Shop, Twin Leaf Gas and Tobacco Akwesasne, Twin Leaf Express in Fort Covington, Whirlwind Enterprise, Well Bill's One Stop, World Famous Tobacco, and Willow Street Smoke Shop.
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1: Excuse me if I turn my back on you for a second. 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
4: 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A lucky bingo player who played the blue quickie cards from last night's radio bingo will have a chance to win $250 American cash. Degani de wat nyawet, wiskni wasani got wistage, ostuneha. Courtesy of the Onkwetsawse Convenience Store Association. All you have to do is hang on to your blue quickie card and listen for the free space number. If you have the matching number, you have 9 minutes and 73 seconds to call us to claim your cash. We will call out free space numbers until we get a winner or up to 25 free space numbers, whatever comes first. If we do not get a winner, the cash will roll over and be added to next week's cash. The Onkwetsawse Convenience Store Association members include 37 West Lounge, 37C Cannabis Company, Action Race Parts, Onkwetsawse Mini Mart, Bearsden Main Location, Bearsden Westerndorf, Big Boys Gas and Tobacco, CT's Country Market, Corner Convenience and More, Diamond Tobacco, East Orvis Street, and Edith May Cafe.

Music from the Bee Gees, 97.3 CKON. From the heart of Aquasasta, don't forget Mohawk International Raceway, ready to go tonight, MIR. So we've got some nice weather for it. You will need to bring a jacket, I'm sure. But other than that, no umbrella needed. Just your cheering, excitement, and it's just going to be a lot of fun. Always is. We're going to give away some tickets to MIR later on this morning. Stay tuned.

0: 97.3 CKON from the heart of Aquasaste. Don't forget, CKON Radio Bingo comes your way this Tuesday. It's $6,500 Canadian when you bingo in five numbers or less. Our community fund recipient this week, the Seaway Valley Soccer Club Girls Blazers U14 team. And our half sheets are red in color. The last community fund at Game 8 was worth $1,229. Let us go to the phone lines and let us give away a ticket for MIR. And MIR, we are going to send someone to the races. So this is a single ticket. It's for MIR tonight only. And we are looking for caller number 11. Caller 11, we are looking for you. And you will get a ticket to MIR tonight, okay? So caller number 11, let's do it. If you'd like to go to Mohawk International Raceway, races are set to go tonight at MIR.
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2: I'm Deborah Rodriguez. A big farewell in New York last night. Paul McCartney was the very last guest on The Late Show with Stephen Colbert, correspondent Jared Hill.
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4: 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In July of 2025, CBS parent company Paramount announced Colbert's cancellation, calling it a purely financial decision against a challenging backdrop in late night. It is not related in any way to the show's performance, content, or other matters happening at Paramount. Still, the decision raised eyebrows, with Colbert, a sharp critic of Paramount's decision to settle a lawsuit against CBS filed by President Trump.
2: NASCAR fans are paying tribute to racing legend Kyle Busch after the shocking news the 41-year-old had died.
5: Kyle Busch kind of embodied that spirit of, I'm going to win and you're going to like me, or you're not going to like me, and a lot of people like them.
2: His family says Busch died suddenly hours after he was hospitalized for a severe illness, no specifics on what it was. Busch was tested in a racing simulator Wednesday when he became unresponsive. The Senate adjourned abruptly and lawmakers bolted from D.C. for the Memorial Day recess without voting on a bill funding some of the president's key priorities, including his White House ballroom. It came amid pushback from Republicans over the nearly $1.8 billion anti-weaponization fund intended for Trump allies who feel they were wronged by the Biden administration. The president's advisor, Stephen Miller.
6: This settlement is just a small measure of the justice that they are owed.
2: Senate Minority Leader Chuck Schumer.
7: We'll do everything we can to stop this slush fund.
2: Hundreds of people in Greenland have been protesting President Trump's plans for greater influence over the semi-independent Danish territory.
8: I'm Vicky Barker at the Foreign Desk in London. They gathered outside the newly opened American consulate in Greenland's capital. The purpose, they said, to show the American people that Greenland is a democratic country.
9: And in a democratic country, no means no.
8: The U.S. has long viewed its bases on Greenland as vital to U.S. national security. Behind the scenes, a Danish, Greenlander, and U.S. working group is trying to reconcile those needs with Greenland's assertion of national sovereignty, so far without success.
2: Kevin Warsh will be sworn in today as the new Fed chair. Here's Ed O'Keefe.
10: Many analysts have noted that Warsh has, in the past, emphasized inflation risks and tended to favor higher rates.
2: Dow futures up 134. This is CBS News.
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2: The top Gaza envoy for the Board of Peace is warning the current situation there could unravel the plans for its future. CBS's Cammy McCormick.
18: Nikolay Mladenov says the risk is that the deteriorating status quo becomes permanent.
19: A divided Gaza, Hamas holding military and administrative control over 2 million people across less than half the territory.
18: He says with Hamas refusing to lay down arms and Israel maintaining troops in a large part of Gaza, reconstruction money is frozen.
2: Emily is saying adieu to Paris.
20: I'm Emily, your new neighbor.
2: Enchanté. The star of the hit Netflix show made the announcement in a video. Lily Collins did.
20: After 6 unforgettable years of playing Emily Cooper, I'm here to share that this upcoming 6th season will be our final.
2: It'll be filmed in Greece, Monaco, and then the cast jets back to the City of Light for the finale. Deborah Rodriguez, CBS News.

0: on the way. 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
0: In honor of Mental Health Awareness Month, Mental Health and Wellness, in collaboration with 97.3 CKON, will be hosting an afternoon Wake and Shake every Tuesday at 2 p.m. throughout the month of May. 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All participants will be entered into a drawing for a prize at the end of the month. The Wake and Shake playlist consists of the following songs: Jason Mraz, I Feel Like Dancing; Pharrell Williams, Happy; Justin Timberlake, Can't Stop the Feeling; Huntrix, Golden. 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

There we go, Katy Perry last Friday night, 97.3 CKON. From the heart of Uncle Zach, they got a free format Friday on the go. Happy birthday wishes for Kirby Cree. Good morning, Kirby. Shout out to you from Jamie. We've also got a birthday wish for Kirby Cree coming from Duda Maggie. Ace Duda Maggie. Always nice to hear from Duda Maggie. And a happy third birthday wish for Finn Peters. Love Duda and Grandma Thompson.

0: the excitement. 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
4: I'm Deborah Rodriguez. Backlash mounting over the Justice Department's nearly $1.8 billion fund created with taxpayer dollars intended to pay off White House allies who believe they were wronged by the Biden administration. CBS's Tina Krause.
5: A bill funding President Trump's key priorities, immigration, border security, and his White House ballroom, has stalled on Capitol Hill. Caught in the fallout over the Justice Department's nearly $1.8 billion anti-weaponization fund. North Carolina GOP Senator Tom Tillis calling it a payout for punks.
6: These people don't deserve restitution. Many of them deserve to be in prison.
4: The Senate adjourned abruptly for the holiday without voting on the measure. The president says the U.S. will send 5,000 troops to Poland, just weeks after he said 5,000 would be leaving Europe, most of them from Poland. Secretary of State Marco Rubio.
7: The United States continues to have global commitments that it needs to meet in terms of our force deployment, and that constantly requires us to re-examine where we put troops. This is not a punitive thing. It's just something that's ongoing.
4: Mr. Trump says he's recommitting because of his relationship with Poland's president. Stephen Colbert took his final bow on The Late Show on CBS.
8: We were lucky enough to be here for the last 11 years.
7: Yes.
8: All right, that was... Can't take this for granted. 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
9: We'd never been to America. 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And to tell you the truth, we'd never heard of him, you know, but... England.
4: After 99 years, we will turn out the lights at CBS News Radio tonight. 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
4: Plans for a new tribute to women on the National Mall squashed. CBS's Stacey Lynn.
15: A bill to create a Smithsonian Women's History Museum failed after a dispute in Congress over transgender inclusion. Republicans added language limiting recognition to biological women, leading Democrats to pull support and sink the measure.
4: Dow futures are up 96. 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
4: The racing world is mourning a NASCAR champ.
21: He was a two-time Cup Series champion who won more races than anyone across NASCAR's three national series.
22: Here comes the 18!
21: Kyle Busch has died at age 41. The Busch family, Richard Childress Racing and NASCAR, issued a joint statement saying our entire NASCAR family is heartbroken by the loss of Kyle Busch and adding, a future Hall of Famer, Kyle was a rare talent, one who comes along once in a generation. Busch is survived by his wife Samantha and two children. Jennifer Kuiper, CBS News.
4: Paging Dr. Bobby. The Pirates calling on the pit star, played by Noah Wiley on the hit HBO series, to help kick off the team's annual Yinzerpalooza Fan Fest. They'll give away Dr. Robbie bobbleheads to the first 20,000 who show up at the July 25th game in Pittsburgh against the Cubs. Deborah Rodriguez, CBS News.

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4: 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A lucky bingo player who played the blue quickie cards from last night's radio bingo will have a chance to win $250 American cash. Degani de wat nyawet, wisk ni wasani got wistage, ostu neha. Courtesy of the Akwesasne Convenience Store Association. All you have to do is hang on to your blue quickie card and listen for the free space number. If you have the matching number, you have 9 minutes and 73 seconds to call us to claim your cash. We will call out free space numbers until we get a winner or up to 25 free space numbers, whatever comes first. If we do not get a winner, the cash will roll over and be added to next week's cash. The Akwesasne Convenience Store Association members include Flynn and Stone, Keegan's Tobacco, Lawless Tobacco, Lil Yellow Smoke Shop 1, Miles Square Smoke Shop, Mohawk Raceway, Red Fox Gas and Tobacco, Roadblock Billy's, Smokestacks, Smoker's Warehouse Akwesasne, Smoker's Warehouse Fort Covington, and Smoky Island.
5: 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According to a U.S. Department of Justice press release out of Plattsburgh, New York on Thursday morning, three unlicensed marijuana dispensaries in Messina, New York, were closed on Wednesday after an investigation led by the Drug Enforcement Administration after receiving information from law enforcement in Messina. According to civil forfeiture complaints filed in United States District Court for Northern District of New York, Uncle Crandy's Vape Bank, All the Smoke Messina, formerly known as One Willow Cannabis Company and Famous A's, were distributing marijuana and marijuana products without obtaining necessary licenses from State of New York. Each dispensary also allegedly sold products prohibited by New York state law. For instance, Famous A's allegedly sold THC products that look like candy bars. Uncle Crandy's allegedly sold THC gummies advertised as containing more than 10 times the limit. Vape Bank, All the Smoke Messina, formerly known as One Willow Cannabis Company Bank, allegedly sold marijuana products with cartoon labels. Uncle Crandy's and Famous A's also allegedly distributed marijuana to an underage law enforcement officer. Operation resulted in seizure of over 1,000 pounds of marijuana and THC-related products, 40 pounds of suspected methamphetamine, and approximately 20 illegal firearms, including assault-style weapons and firearms equipped with extended magazines. The DEA, FBI, HSI, IRS, CI, Messina Police Department, St. Lawrence County Sheriff's Office, and Plattsburgh City Police Department are investigating the case with the assistance of the United States Marshal Service. Assistant U.S. Attorney Jeffrey Brown is handling the civil forfeiture. Again, that information came from the U.S. Department of Justice press release. The Ganunco-Talillo Health Facility recently underwent a phone system upgrade, which included all the health services within the facility. The Gawinoga Medical Clinic is still operating under the old phone system and is slated to be upgraded to the new phone system soon. With the two clinics now operating under separate phone systems, they are not fully integrated, and the Ganunco-Talillo Health Facility is currently unable to transfer calls for Gawinoga Medical Clinic. So community members wishing to speak to Aquasasta Medical Clinic staff will need to call the clinic directly at 613-575-2341, extension 3215. Community members wishing to speak to Gawinoga Medical Clinic staff will need to call the clinic directly, 613-932-5808. They sincerely apologize for the confusion and inconvenience. Their IT team is working diligently to complete the phone system upgrade across all MCA services as quickly as possible. They're asking the community to be patient and respectful with our clinic staff during this transition period. According to a press release issued by the Syringes Mohawk Tribal Council, we, the Syringes Mohawk Tribal Council, make the following statement in response to the law enforcement operation conducted by the federal law enforcement agencies on May 20th, which was Wednesday, at multiple locations within the village of Messina and here in Aquasasta. Obviously, the Syringes Mohawk Tribe does not provide cover and protection for serious crimes committed on the territory. However, we have grave concerns regarding the disrespectful and deeply offensive breach of our longstanding directive to federal agencies on how to appropriately and respectfully enter our territory. Syringes Mohawk Tribal Police Department is a fully certified law enforcement body recognized by both the state of New York and the United States federal government. Our officers have full authority to exert police powers on the reservation and have worked in cooperative and respectful relationships with both federal and state law enforcement for many years. Our officers sit on both federal and state task force and have participated in numerous multi-jurisdictional policing operations, resulting in the arrest and conviction of drug and arms dealers, human traffickers, and other charged with serious state and federal crimes. Even when not directly involved in federal law enforcement operations, such law enforcement activity conducted on the reservation requires the presence of our tribal police officers in order to ensure public safety coordination. The involvement and presence of our police department is critical to assure the community of Aquasasta that the operation has a specific purpose and is not seen as a federal law enforcement invasion of our territory. For decades, this protocol has ensured the safety of both the community and law enforcement. enforcement. The recent federal law enforcement actions, which include raids and excessive use of flashbang grenades in homes with children present at several locations located within the exterior boundaries of the Seridgez Mohawk Reservation, including homes without adequate notice to the Seridgez Mohawk Tribal Chief of Police. It is our understanding from information gathered after the law enforcement actions took place, numerous federal law enforcement officers were involved in the operation within the federally recognized boundaries of the reservation. Now, just last year, on June 4th, we hosted several law enforcement agencies on the territory, including the U.S. Attorney's Office, Federal Bureau of Investigation, ATFE, Drug Enforcement Administration, Homeland Security Investigations, and special agents from the BIA Division of Law Enforcement. At this meeting, federal law enforcement agencies were given a letter outlining the directive that any external agency, federal or state, planning to visit the Seridgez Mohawk Indian Reservation must immediately provide notice to the Seridgez Mohawk Tribal Police and Tribal Council, especially if the purpose is to serve legal papers. Again, in our shared interest in public safety and removing drugs from our streets, we stress that we do not condone any members possessing, trafficking, or distributing illicit drugs on our territory and surrounding communities, nor do we condone the possession or use of illegal firearms. First Assistant U.S. Attorney John Sarcone III stated to us last year, "You are our partners against criminal actors." He further stated that he appreciated the progress made between the U.S. District Attorney's Office and the sovereign nation that is the tribe, and that we should always be one team, one fight. These statements are wholly contrary to the actions taken on Wednesday. He stated, "Since appointed to lead this office, it has been my priority to improve collaboration between federal partners and local law enforcement." That was on a Wednesday. He further commented, "This operation is a shining example of that collaboration." And according to the tribe's press release, he completely ignored the tribe and its police department in this operation, nor was he concerned with the safety of the Akwesasne community. The Seridgez Mohawk Tribal Police Department and federal and state law enforcement agencies have spent years developing working relationships based on mutual respect and accountability. Failure on the part of federal law enforcement of the United States Department of Justice to follow the long-accepted protocol to provide our chief of police with adequate notice of Wednesday's law enforcement actions has jeopardized these relationships. If you'd like more information, you can visit the tribe's website, srmt-nsn.gov. And again, that was a press release issued by the Seridgez Mohawk Tribe on Thursday. If you're looking for something to do this Saturday, don't miss the Spring Market Fundraising event for the Guttlee Hall and the Seridgez Mission Altar and Rosary Society. It's happening Saturday, May 23rd from 10 a.m. to 4 p.m. at the St. Guttlee Hall in Hogansburg. You can browse a great selection of purses, jewelry, and assorted flea market treasures. There's something for everyone. Make sure you come hungry because Vaughn's Frickin' Chicken Dinners will be available starting at 11 until all is sold. Dinners are only $15 American or $20 Canadian. So come out and support the St. Guttlee Hall and Seridgez Mission Altar and Rosary Society while enjoying great food, shopping, and community fun this Saturday at St. Guttlee Hall in Hogansburg. And we also have our parade this weekend. Lineup is at 11 a.m. at Mill Street in Hogansburg. The big parade for the American Legion, post 1479. So, again, lineup is at 11. The parade starts at noon. For those of you that use Route 37 for your commute on Sundays, be mindful. They will close the road for probably, I don't know, half an hour, 45 minutes, if that, between McGee Road and the Four Corners in Hogan. So you'll have to use a detour. Tribal police will be there to direct traffic and make sure that you know where the detour goes and keep everyone safe with regards to the parade and being on the roadways and having to direct those detours. So they're very appreciative of your patience, cooperation, and we hope that everyone has a great parade. We would like to let you know, I believe they're going to have some gatherings over at Northern Lights Training Post. Vendor-wise, I believe they'll also be set up over at the St. Dudley Hall area as well on Sunday. So lots of fun stuff this weekend. We'd like to welcome everyone home. Pretty much all of our college and university and trade school graduates, you know, are all set. Everybody's gotten their finals, and some of them have already started their jobs or internships here in Akwesaste. So welcome home. Congratulations on all of your work, and let's have a safe weekend. Make sure if you're going to celebrate with anything that will impair you, that you have a designated driver. Let's make sure that everything gets done safely and fun over the weekend. Turning to local sports scene, your Akwesaste Thunder remain unbeaten. They got by Gloucester on a score of 14-11 on Wednesday night. Player of the game was Trace Hill. Gritty defense, lots of loose balls picked up, and great transition play. So Trace Hill named player of the game in that victory for the Thunder. Scoreboard-wise, Alex DeLarmy continues to just make magic on the floor. Finds the back of the net a la of the night. So he had a natural hattie in that game. Alex DeLarmy. Also, Tryson Sunday had a hat trick. De Hoguilate Barrero, River Porter, and Dega Thompson, they all had two goals each. Benjamin Dale and Dean Fothrup chipped in with one goal. Looking at some different items here, Xavier DeLarmy, I believe, got the win in between the pipes. So looking at your Akwesaste Thunder, as we mentioned, taking the show on the road, they'll be at the Green Gales Saturday night, 7:30, and Halton Hills on Sunday at 1 p.m. Your Akwesaste Junior C Lightning will be in action tonight. They'll take on the Cornwall Celtics, 7 o'clock start time at the Benson Center. We also have a shout-out for Onondaga Men's Lacrosse All-American Team for the 2026 season with two Akwesaste athletes. Tryson Sunday, first team honoree, led all of NJCAA in goals with 56. He was second in assists with a total of 39, and that makes for 95 season points. Also first in the NJCAA. Sunday put up four goals and four helpers over Nassau in the semifinal round of the tournament. The freshman was named to the all-tournament team for the 2026 National Championship. De Hoguilate Barrero, second team honoree and 2026 all-tournament team member, tallied 35 season goals for the Lasers, 11th in the NJCAA. His 19 assists brought him to a total of 54 season points, and that was good for 14th in the NJCAA. So congratulations, Tryson Sunday and De Hoguilate Barrero, both from the Onondaga Men's Lacrosse Team, and they were named to the All-American Men's Lacrosse Team. Congratulations. Way to represent. And we're going to take a look at your local sports team. So let's check that local scoreboard from Wednesday and Thursday. Looking at girls softball from Wednesday, Canton shut out Salmon River, while Messina shut out Potsdam. Also mentioned Wannington get a couple of victories in a doubleheader against Brushton at Moira, and Malone and St. Lawrence also winning their softball games on Wednesday. Boys lacrosse, Messina over Salmon River, 18-13. In girls lacrosse on Wednesday, Saranac Lake Placid beat Malone, 15-1. Canton over Potsdam, 11-4. Boys and girls golf, Canton getting by Governor. Malone beat Ogdensburg, Potsdam over Clifton Vine. Messina beat Madrid Wannington 212-264. Turning to action from Thursday, looking at boys lacrosse, Messina over Plattsburgh 10-6. Potsdam beat Malone 10-4. Girls lacrosse, Messina over Malone 19-1. Boys and girls golf, Malone over Clifton Fine. And Governor beat Morristown. We also saw Tupper Lake getting by Canton and Norwood Norfolk. Tupper Lake's Wyatt Trudeau fired a 32, which was 3 under par. And in boys track, Malone beat Madrid Wannington and Tupper Lake. Madrid Wannington beat Tupper Lake. Also, Potsdam with a couple of victories over Ogdensburg and Norwood. And then Ogdensburg beat Norwood. In at girls track, Malone with their two victories over Madrid Wannington and Tupper Lake. Madrid Wannington beat Tupper Lake. Norwood Norfolk got by Potsdam and Ogdensburg. And then Potsdam got by Ogdensburg. So that was for girls track. We did have the basically the wrap up of the regular season for boys and girls lacrosse. Also, girls softball wrapped up. Looking at some action next week for boys lacrosse on Tuesday, Malone against Messina. On Wednesday, Salmon against Potsdam. That's for boys. In girls lacrosse on Wednesday, Salmon River will be at Saranac Lake Placid. And in girls softball, we're actually going back to girls lacrosse. Malone takes on Messina on Thursday. And in girls softball, Messina against Governor on Wednesday. And then on Thursday of next week for girls softball, Salmon River at Norwood Norfolk. And for golf, Section 10 track championships. Those get underway next week, 2 days, 27th and 28th. That'll do it for news and sports to the hour. Let's take a look at that forecast for Aquasasta and the surrounding communities. We are looking at increasing clouds as we go through the day, but it'll be nice for the races tonight at Mohawk International Raceway. Increasing clouds with high reaching 19 or 66 today. Overnight tonight, partly cloudy, get down to 4 or 40. Hope your plants survived the freeze last night. For some in our listening areas, it got down to, I think, 24 in Saranac Lake. On Saturday, partly sunny, and we'll see a high near 21 or 70. Rain starts Saturday night. We do have some precipitation in the forecast for Sunday. Rain for a part of the day on Sunday, and unfortunately, that's the first part. So I'm hoping that it doesn't affect our event on Sunday. But we'll see a high reaching 13 or 56 for day two of the weekend. Long holiday weekend stateside. Memorial Day Monday, chance of showers. It'll be cloudy and a high on Monday near 21 or 71 for the holiday.

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0: Van gyakorzolt a hangsíjost, van gadinarzó a tóndenigéga, unkan vajagodó hetszt.
1: In memoriam, it is with a heavy heart we announce the passing of Valerie Peters Mitchell, Boo Boo, from SNI, who passed away on Monday, May 18th, at the age of 65. Valerie was born December 16th, 1960, in Cornwall, to Alfred Peters and Gloria Debo Marquis. She was known for her kindness, strength, and dedication to helping others throughout her life. She made a lasting impact on countless people through her compassion and guidance. She graduated from General Vanier in Cornwall and attended college, where she earned several degrees. She worked her first job at the First Nursing Home in St. Regis. She also worked as a social worker, family support for the St. Regis Mohawk Tribe, working with the special needs community and for the Board of Education, co-op. She enjoyed going to the casino, cherished time with her family, friends, and her community, and she also cherished her time with her grandchildren. Valerie is survived by her loving husband, Mike Mitchell, her children, Joseph Peters, Scott Peters, Kaloni, and Aaron Mitchell Cole, Cody, her grandchildren, Aiden, Regan, Peyton, Paisley, Caleb, Kendall, Ava, Ella, Nova, and Coda, her brother, Mike Peters, and sister, Marianne Peters. She is also survived by her chosen sisters, Dana Gibson, Floanne Burns, Renee King, Bun, her chosen daughters, Michelle Mason and Heather Jocko, and many nieces and nephews. Valerie was predeceased by her parents, Alfred Peters and Gloria Marquis, her brother Ronnie in infancy, her in-laws, Joe and Betty Mitchell, and her sister-in-law, Yvonne Peters. She will be deeply missed and lovingly remembered by all those whose lives she touched. Friends may call at the Akwesasne Homemakers beginning at noon on Wednesday until time of service on Friday, May 22nd at 10:30 a.m. Cremation will follow. Arrangements are under the care and guidance of the Donaldson Funeral Home, Messina, where memories and condolences may be shared online at donaldsonfh.com. This has been In Memoriam, as the community knows the passing of Valerie Peters Mitchell. In Memoriam has been a presentation of the Donaldson Funeral Home, Messina, New York.
0: Nyawa,

music from Bette Midler. It's called The Rose on 97.3 CKON. We talked about the parade. Hello, parade. Yes, proudly hosted by the American Legion Post 1479. And the weather doesn't look the greatest, but we love everybody in the parade, and I don't think a few sprinkles ever kept us away. So that's what we're looking at, thinking positive that we only get a few sprinkles. The parade will follow the regular route. We'll start at the bridge in Hogan and proceed to the Legion on Route 37. It's not a big, long route, but it's our route, and we do it every year. And we line up near the former Gustoa Gas area or Mill Street. So we'll say good morning to everybody at Highly Elevated and also everybody over at Mill Street, and hope they're all having a good day. And we will see everybody on Sunday. So looking forward to a great day. And, of course, for those of you that are in the parade, you always look for those Pierce sisters. They're always cruising around in Cheddar's golf cart. Doing the registration. You'll see the girls with the clipboards, and we'll be all set to go. So I got to find out who's going to be running around the CKON truck this Sunday. So we'll see you there. Looking forward to the parade. Also, as we mentioned tonight, Mohawk International Raceway, they're finally getting a break and are able to open up the regular season. So Mohawk Raceway is set to go. So let's go. Mohawk International Raceway. There it is. All right. So they're going to get things underway tonight for the regular season. So everybody's looking forward to it. And Mohawk International Raceway, just looking for my flyer here. And of course, there we go. All right. So MIR opening night tonight. Here's how it goes. They will say Nyawatgoa to Frenchie's Chevy Ford and Jackpot Cannabis Dispensary. It's called Battle on the Border Series 358N Sportsman. So hot laps start at 6:55. The heats will start at 7:20. The last chance showdowns at 8:30 if needed. Also, intermission. They will do that, track prep if needed. And then the features will get underway around 9 o'clock. 358 modified, 40 laps. Sportsman, 35 laps. Pro Stock, 20 laps. One-way mandatory all drivers. That is anything on there is subject to change. So keep that in mind. That's Mohawk International Raceway. And again, your sponsors this week are Frenchie's Chevrolet Ford and also Jackpot Cannabis Dispensary. I have a pass to go to MIR tonight. It's a single pass, and we're going to take on jeepers. Let me see what caller we want to take here. Hang on a second. Okay, we're going to take... She knew I was going to call her. Thank you very much. All right. She wants caller 9. All right, so caller 9, you will go to MIR for free tonight, okay? So I have one pass to MIR, and it's for caller number 9. We have a happy birthday wish for Finn Peters. Hello, Finn. Happy birthday to you, Finn, from Mommy, Bubba, and Sissy. They wanted the Thundertones, so we're going to give her...

0: 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Under the bright blue sky
1: above. Tego Akwesasne. Michael Connors Jr. here asking for your support and vote in this year's election. There is a lot of unfinished business on the radar to benefit our community, such as implementing the elders' benefit at age 62, working with Governor Hochul's office to fully fund and approve a new Mohawk school, finalizing the land claim settlement, breaking ground on a new Akwesasne Boys and Girls Club building, finalizing a tribal electric utility which is needed to implement 9 megawatts of low-cost power from the New York Power Authority for the land claim settlement, continuing state and federal lobbying efforts, including the Jay Treaty Border Alliance legislation, which would remove the 50% blood quantum language for Canadian-born Indians, continued support of our first responders, such as the Tribal Police, Akwesasne Mohawk Ambulance, and the HAVFD, along with a new Partridge House, Early Learning Center, and new police station. With your support, we can keep these initiatives moving forward and bring them to the finish line. Yamakoa.
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3: There we go. Friday is always like this. There's always something. I feel like, I don't know if you've ever seen, yeah, exactly, getting poked.
4: The monkey?
3: Dance. Oh, they're trying to make me dance like a monkey. Is that what it is? Am I dancing like a monkey? I feel like we used to have softball, right? Mm-hmm. It was such a big deal for us. Burkett got us that pitching machine, right?
4: Yep.
3: When she got that for us, it was like she bought us a Cadillac. It was like the whole world just stopped, and we had softball, and we had that super machine, right? Yeah, it was just, so that's what I feel like today. It's one of those where someone's just standing there, keep throwing the balls, right? And you're jumping around, and you know I can't jump. I can't move, so I'm standing here looking like a field lacrosse goalie, all bruised, right? So that's how Fridays are for me. They're quite active.
4: There's one everywhere.
3: Yeah, what's it called? Deking? Is that what I'm doing? Ducking, okay. Doing the Mikey Benedict dance, whether he's doing MC Hammer or he's scoring a goal. That's what I'm doing. All right, so good morning, everybody. We do have a special song we'd like to take care of for you right now. And this is actually for a beautiful couple, and I know that they're some of our most dedicated CKON listeners. So we really appreciate it. I know she listens every day, and it's been 50 years. For Gary and Sheila. So congratulations to Gary and Sheila Jonk on their 50th anniversary. That is fantastic. Good for you guys. So this one goes out to my Gary with lots of love from Sheila. This is Sonny James.

0: muscle.
1: Here we go. That is you too, and with or without you. I'm sorry, but I can't listen to that song anymore without Rachel sitting beside a window crying, or raining, right? I don't know. I can't remember if she was crying or if she was still mad or if that was the sad part, but. Let me ask my friend, brilliant friend who knows all about friends. Good morning.
2: Good morning, Sago Sago.
1: Sago Sago, how's this?
2: Awesome.
1: Is it working?
2: It was yesterday, yes.
1: Excellent, yes. Excellent. We did some testing. I wasn't here yesterday. I had to go to AMBI for their cultural celebration. Thank you very much to Akwesasne Mohawk Board of Education.
2: Yes.
1: That went very well. Little guys and gals are so cute in their ribbon shirts and ribbon skirts and their regalia. They had three different performing groups, which we could talk about later as well. But let me rewind to Jennifer Aniston.
2: Oh, okay.
1: I can't listen to you two with or without you.
2: Yes.
1: Without seeing her sitting in that nook.
2: It's like a, yes.
1: Is it a nook?
2: Yeah, right by the window,
1: right
2: a little
1: by
2: bench
1: the window,
2: seat.
1: And it was raining.
2: Yep.
1: And she was sad, or was she mad?
2: She was very sad because that's when they were not on a break.
1: Oh.
2: And she found out. And that's the song he called the radio station to request for her.
1: Yes.
2: And, yep, she shut it off.
1: Yeah. Because somebody kept trying to call here, and all I could hear was the Rembrandts in the background. And the guy's like, this is Ross. I said, well, this is Reen, and goodbye. That's the end of you. Beat it.
2: At least it wasn't Russ.
1: Yes.
2: We didn't like Russ.
1: Yeah, we didn't like him. But we love Tom Selleck. Oh, I loved him on there.
2: Oh, yes.
1: And I loved, of course,
2: Richard.
1: Richard.
2: He was Richard.
1: That's right, Richard. All right, mm-hmm. So going back to AMBI, AMBI had their first week of their cultural celebration. We do it every year at the end of May. So they do one Thursday for child care up to grade 3, which is what we did yesterday. And then next Thursday will be grade 4 through 8 from the AMBI schools. Also, the Akwesasne Freedom School. And also, we have our kids that were there from Jagwawanaduhet. So those five schools participated. Nyawatgoa to everybody who made that happen yesterday. I had an awesome time. Got to hang out with Cody and the gang, Alice, and everybody with AMBI. So thank you for the invitation. I really appreciate it. I had a nice time. Love the arena staff. You guys do an amazing job. It was, to me, clean as a whistle, especially since we had that Thunder game on Wednesday night. So I'm sure that the arena staff stayed late to make sure that it was clean and safe for everybody to be there yesterday. So now I won't go off for that. And a shout out to the Thunder. They are still undefeated. They beat Gloucester 14-11, I believe it was. So an amazing showing again from Akwesasne Thunder. They're on the road this weekend, so have a safe trip. They'll be taking on the Green Gales Saturday night and Halton Hills Bulldogs on Sunday afternoon. So that's what's going on there. So Oista woman.
2: Yes, and speaking of powwows, I got to attend the Native North American Traveling College had their powwow, their children's powwow on Saturday.
1: How was it?
2: It was amazing. Lots of nice vendors, delicious food. We had Ramona was there with her traditional food, and we had also Karen was there with their chicken rice bowls.
1: Oh, the Koi Express.
2: So good.
1: Ones.
2: Yes.
1: The Koi chicken rice bowls. You know what's kind of neat? I feel like they have a secret society or something, right? Because I go to drive by and I look over and I see like 15 cars and people are standing out.
2: Yes, they're lined
1: on the
2: up.
1: Steps, they're lined up. I'm like, what are they doing over there? That's Karen and her chicken and rice bowl.
2: Yes.
1: Right?
2: Yep.
1: But
2: I missed something. How come I didn't hear about this?
1: How come I didn't hear about this? What's going on? They're lined up to the road. What's happening? It's got to be Karen again.
2: Yes. Yeah, so that's what, it was really nice, and it was nice to see everybody. Yeah.
1: Good job to the Native North American Traveling College. CKON Radio is always very proud to be able to sponsor that event. So thank you for putting it together, and we appreciate everybody's attention to that. And it takes a long time to schedule and to plan something like that and to actually execute it. And there are so many moving parts when it comes to events like that.
2: Yes.
1: So great job all the way around. Thanks so much for doing that for the community.
2: Yes.
1: Perfect.
2: And like you said, thank you to the arena. I like walking on that turf. It's very comfortable.
1: It is.
2: It is.
1: It is. We've got birthday wishes for Kenzie Hearn. Let me see here. Kenzie Hearn from John and the gang at Sweet Flag. Thank you. We also have birthday wishes for Raina Cook. And Raina, we're going to wish you all the best on your birthday from your honey, Kevin Horn. We did the anniversary wish for Sheila and Gary. We did the birthday wish for Finn Peters from Mommy, Bubba, and Sissy. We played Thunder Tones on that one. And then we also have, this must be Buck's family. Right? Look at this. Buck comes running in here with his scribbly paper. Happy birthday out to the coolest grandson ever. I don't know if Mason's up here visiting for his birthday, but happy birthday out to the coolest grandson ever, Mason. Happy birthday. Love you from Duda. I love the way Buck says Duda, right? It's Ace. So, Mason, I hope you have an awesome birthday. Mason is at that point in his life where he's graduating. So it's a big deal for Mason. It's like cruising, right? You cruise through your senior year and you just get all the accolades and it's just awesome. So Mason, I hope you have the best birthday ever and congratulations on a wonderful elementary, junior high and high school career. He's also into drama and I think he wants to be a wrestler.
2: Awesome. So, happy birthday, Mason. I hope you have the best day and congrats on your upcoming graduation.
1: He is. He's so polite.
2: He is.
1: Yeah, when he's up here visiting Duda.
2: Yep. He gets to come here and we get to hang out with him.
1: Yep.
2: Yes.
1: And he's he's a walking young buck, right?
2: Yes.
1: He is. Yep. So there you go. Happy birthday, Mason. Congratulations, our MIR winners so far. Kim Lazor won a pass to go to MIR, as did Bernie Doust. So they will each get free admission when they go to MIR tonight. And it's the opening night for MIR. They had to cancel last week for the rain, but tonight it is going to be gorgeous, and it's going to be at MIR. All right, so are we good to go for right now? We're going to take care of something here. Oh, that's right. That's where she went. She was in Hogan a little while ago, getting the mail. So we're going to welcome everybody to another edition of
2: Deerine. Deerine, while waiting for a bus recently, a woman walked by holding a tiny, interesting-looking hairless kitten. As an animal lover, I stopped to say hello. I gave it a quick pet, asked about the breed, and thanked her. She continued talking. I smiled and was polite, but started to look at my phone. She continued talking. I smiled again, then pretended to take a call and excuse myself. But when I turned around, she was still there, speaking to me. I've never seen this woman before, and I had only expressed mild interest in her kitten. I didn't want to be rude, but I also didn't want to spend the rest of my life with her. The bus finally came. I got on. She followed me. And at the last moment, I hopped off.
1: Oh, my God.
2: Yes. I feel badly about it, but what else could I have done? She certainly wasn't getting the hint, but now I'm nervous to go back to the bus. Help, Breen. Signed, no bus stop, bestie.
1: Okay, well, let me just say this. You touched her cat. All right, you touched her cat. And now all rules are out the window. You touched her cat. That's an intimate thing. You don't touch someone's cat or their animal. Seriously.
2: Yes, yes.
1: Because you never know if they're going to scratch you or it could be a service animal and you touched it. So whatever happens after that is not my problem. It's yours. And it's too bad that she can't take a hint, but you open the door. So be mindful of that when you're, you know, do you really want to know, right? Do you really want to start that conversation with a stranger? You always do the weather, right? It's always the weather. Do you have any other things that you do to strike up a conversation to not have that awkward silence?
2: Other than the weather?
1: Right? You don't really have one.
2: It depends on where you are. Because, like, if I show up early to the bank, then we're talking about the weather. Or if I'm at the grocery store, no, we talk about supper. It depends on where you are.
1: Okay, all right,
2: yes.
1: So that's
2: But the bus stop,
1: dependent.
2: Yeah, anything goes, I think. Well, I've never stood there.
1: Don't touch anyone's cat. She could have, all right, now some people, when you watch those weird movies like on Netflix or whatever, to be movies, right?
2: Mm-hmm.
1: You'll see some guy, it'll be some kind of comedy or whatever, and he'll be like, what are you doing today? I'm going to go meet girls. Well, where are you going to meet girls? I'm going to the park. Well, what are you going to the park? The dog park's over there. Exactly. I'm taking the dog. You wait and see how many girls I get to come home with me, right? Animals.
2: Yes.
1: People do that. They also do it with kids to meet people. They do whatever they need to do, props, or if you're doing online dating, you know, but it started within the park dating, you know, bringing the dog. Oh, puppies are girl magnets and guy magnets, too.
2: Yep, they're just magnets.
1: They're just magnets, and everybody wants to be near them, and oh, they're so cute. You touched her cat. Don't do it again. Sign Reen.
2: Here's what our other advice personnel had to say. It sounds as though the woman with the kitten had some social awkwardness. It was a one-off. Don't let this one encounter affect your life. The world is full of people types, all kinds of people types. Be kind, be patient, and be generous of spirit. I can't promise you that you'll never bump into her or someone like her again, but you have every right to gently say, excuse me, I need to make a call, or any other excuse to extricate yourself from a lengthy conversation with a stranger. Be careful how you hopped off that bus, too. That's
1: rude.
2: Yeah, it could have been.
1: That wasn't very nice.
2: No.
1: That's embarrassing, right? Like, you think, well, what now? I hope she's okay. And then that girl's going to get off at the next bus and go and try and find you, right? That's how that's going to go. I better go see if she's okay.
2: That's right.
1: Right? Come on, kitty. Let's go.
2: It was a Thursday at 7:30. She's going to be there every Thursday at 7:30.
1: So did she say it was a hairless cat?
2: Yes, she did.
1: Oh, see? I would want to be standing there staring and touching the cat, too. Not that I would touch the girl's cat, but even I wouldn't touch the cat, all right? But I'd want to, but I wouldn't. Don't touch someone's cat. That's how that goes.
2: Yes.
1: All right. We're all touch cat out. All right. So, done with the letter?
2: Yes.
1: Okay. Excellent. Very good. Watch what you're doing at the bus stop.
2: Oh, yes.
1: All right. So, and good morning to everybody that's at the bus stop. I hope you're all having a good day today. Let me see here. I saw a thing the other day. What did I see advertised on a bus? I forgot. Oh, remind me after because it's for you. It was an advertisement I wanted to tell a Easter woman about. Was on a bus in Cornwall. All right, so we're ready for the horoscopes?
2: Yes.
1: Okay, we're going to take care of your morning horoscopes right now for BGR Power Inc.
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1: 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A Easter woman.
2: Yes.
1: All right, so we're going to take care of our morning horoscopes here. Mm-hmm. We always start off with Libra. Counteract the effects of stress by taking frequent breaks, eating right, and most importantly, getting good rest. The care you take now will affect how you'll do on the test that's coming up, Libra.
2: For Aries, it's one thing to make a mistake, but quite another to participate in a tough and complicated system that you did not invent. The former warrants correction or maybe amends. The latter needs grace, Aries.
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1: 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These troubles can be completely prevented by spending quality time with them before it becomes an issue, Capricorn.
2: Cancer, no one builds a reputation on what they hope to do. You're working to realize your dreams. In the meantime, you're careful not to discuss your plans widely. You'd rather wait and see their reaction to the real-world proof, Cancer.
1: All right, taking a look at Aquarius, focus gets real results, but tunnel vision can make those results quite boring. You're more than one track. Let your curiosity wander. Give others' interests some airtime. They cross-pollinate, spark ideas, and make your work richer and more alive, Aquarius.
2: For Leo, ego isn't some villain. It's the part of you with personality, preferences, boundaries, and conviction. Even so, things go better today when you don't let go of ego and you take charge. Backing off often moves you forward, Leo.
1: For Pisces, if everything good or everything bad is accounted for by the votes gained, then morality is at the whim of public opinion. That can't be right, Pisces. You're sorting out what makes sense to you, which doesn't always match mainstream beliefs, Pisces.
2: And for Virgo, you'll act before you feel ready, and that's normal. Preparation has limits. There is a threshold where action teaches faster than planning. Step across it. Collect feedback, adjust, and continue until the impossible looks like something you simply did, Virgo.
1: All right, for the birthday person, hello, happy birthday to our May 22nd babies. It's your turn for cosmic synchronicity, in which destiny's watch is set to your own easy rhythms. It's exciting when events unfold quickly, and it's relaxing to hit the loving lulls that give you time to ponder and dream. Many will delight in your depth and intellect. More highlights, your projects are money in the bank. You'll work and love in a different part of the world. Physical strength grows. Leo and Aquarius adore you. Your lucky numbers are 19, 23, 11, 6, and 17. That's Kyoto Iwale, Dewasa Asa, Asuka Iwale, Yayak, Dano Jadi Iwale. 19, 23, 11, 6, and 17. And those are your morning horoscopes. Parade, Sunday, lineup at 11, and the parade starts at noon. A Wista woman.
2: Okay.
1: So if you see somebody sitting on top of the CKON truck, it's going to be a Wista woman. We still don't know if she's able to make it to the parade, but if she is, that's her task. She'll be sitting on top of the truck like Aunt Esther in Vacation, right?
2: Oh, my God.
1: Clark, did you put her on top of the trunk? On top of the roof? Oh, my God.
2: We'll have the CKON truckster.
1: Exactly, right? So we hope to see everybody at the Memorial Day Parade. It's happening on Sunday at 12 noon. Lineup is at 11 at Mill Street. 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And you can mark your calendars for Saturday, May 30th. And I think that that's what I had this time around. So our advice, don't touch the cat. Okay. All right, I think that's all that I had. Do you have anything?
2: No.
1: Okay, there we go. Excellent. We're going to take a short commercial break. We'll come back with news, more great music on the other side, free for Man Friday, and a Wista woman will join us before the end of the hour for our birthday club draw and also things that make you go wet. You know, on Fridays, we do celebrity stuff for Wes, so it's always cool. All right, so stay tuned, everybody.
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3: 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Don't miss out on all the action. This Afterlife Festival will be the bomb. 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IDs will be checked at the entrance.

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6: I'm Deborah Rodriguez. We begin with pushback on Capitol Hill over potential taxpayer-funded payouts to President Trump's allies who claim they were wronged by the Biden administration. Correspondent Ed O'Keefe is at the White House.
7: The nearly $1.8 billion fund created by the Justice Department to compensate people who say they were targeted by government actions is drawing intense pushback from Democrats.
8: This administration is acting as if the American people are their ATM.
7: And now, a growing number of Republicans, like North Carolina Senator Tom Tillis, who calls the fund, quote, a payout pot for punks.
6: Racing fans were stunned to learn NASCAR legend Kyle Busch had died at the age of 41. His family says he'd been in the hospital hours before for what he called a severe illness. They're not specifying the cause of death. Busch's former teammate Jimmy Johnson tells CBS Mornings.
9: A great personality behind the wheel. You know, his nickname was Rowdy. A fierce competitor, but then at the same time, helmet comes off with his family. Just a dad, a husband.
6: Busch leaves behind a wife and two children. He was set to race in the Coca-Cola 600 in Charlotte Sunday, but dropped out yesterday morning. A lot of Americans are staying put for the Memorial Day weekend because of wartime gas prices and inflation. Darshell Purifoy is spending a bundle to drive from Orlando to Mobile.
10: They need to figure it out so that we can get back to, like, living and not making, like, the hard choices of whether we're going to travel. Are we going to eat out? Like, are we going to stay home?
6: The average price for a gallon of regular today, $4.55. This time last year, it was $3.20. It's a wrap for CBS's Late Night Talker. Correspondent Jared Hill has the story from New York.
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12: 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In July of 2025, CBS parent company Paramount announced Colbert's cancellation, calling it a purely financial decision against a challenging backdrop in late night. It is not related in any way to the show's performance, content, or other matters happening at Paramount.
6: Legal problems piling up for a former prince. CBS's Vicky Barker has details from London.
13: A British police force has officially expanded its investigation into Andrew Mountbatten Windsor to include possible sexual misconduct allegations. It's asking witnesses to contact them if they believe they have information about alleged sexual or professional misconduct involving the king's disgraced younger brother.
6: Police there already investigating his ties to the late Jeffrey Epstein. Dow futures are up 176. This is CBS News.
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6: Sloth lovers in Sanford, Florida, stepping up to help after dozens of animals died at a nearby attraction.
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21: Right now, the surviving sloths are in stable condition, but the zoo is keeping them in quarantine and monitoring their health. Allison Keys, CBS News.
6: They're trying out some Terminator-style tech gear in San Francisco.
24: I'll be back.
6: The company Hypershell, hoping athletes will be back again and again to purchase its wearable robotic systems that use AI software and motorized hip supports to give an assist as they chase a superhuman edge. 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
25: 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I'm Reen Cook reporting from the CKLN News Center. 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According to a U.S. Department of Justice press release out of Plattsburgh, New York on Thursday morning, Three unlicensed marijuana dispensaries in Messina, New York, were closed on Wednesday after an investigation led by the Drug Enforcement Administration after receiving information from law enforcement in Messina. According to civil forfeiture complaints filed in United States District Court for Northern District of New York, Uncle Crandy's Vape Bank, Aldi Smoke Messina, formerly known as One Willow Cannabis Company and Famous A's, were distributing marijuana and marijuana products without obtaining necessary licenses from State of New York. Each dispensary also allegedly sold products prohibited by New York state law. For instance, Famous A's allegedly sold THC products that look like candy bars. Uncle Crandy's allegedly sold THC gummies advertised as containing more than 10 times the limit. Vape Bank, Aldi Smoke Messina, formerly known as One Willow Cannabis Company Bank, allegedly sold marijuana products with cartoon labels. Uncle Crandy's and Famous A's also allegedly distributed marijuana to an underage law enforcement officer. Operation resulted in seizure of over 1,000 pounds of marijuana and THC-related products, 40 pounds of suspected methamphetamine, and approximately 20 illegal firearms, including assault-style weapons and firearms equipped with extended magazines. The DEA, FBI, HSI, IRS, CI, Messina Police Department, St. Lawrence County Sheriff's Office, and Plattsburgh City Police Department are investigating the case with the assistance of the United States Marshals Service. Assistant U.S. Attorney Jeffrey Brown is handling the civil forfeiture. Again, that information came from the U.S. Department of Justice press release. The Gnunco Tulio Health Facility recently underwent a phone system upgrade, which included all the health services within the facility. The Gnunco Medical Clinic is still operating under the old phone system and is slated to be upgraded to the new phone system soon. With the two clinics now operating under separate phone systems, they are not fully integrated, and the Gnunco Tulio Health Facility is currently unable to transfer calls for Gnunco Medical Clinic, so community members wishing to speak to Aquasasta Medical Clinic staff will need to call the clinic directly at 613-575-2341, extension 3215. Community members wishing to speak to Gnunco Medical Clinic staff will need to call the clinic directly, 613-932-5808. They sincerely apologize for the confusion and inconvenience. Their IT team is working diligently to complete the phone system upgrade across all MCA services as quickly as possible. They're asking the community to be patient and respectful with our clinic staff during this transition period. According to a press release issued by the Syringes Mohawk Tribal Council, we, the Syringes Mohawk Tribal Council, make the following statement in response to the law enforcement operation conducted by the federal law enforcement agencies on May 20th, which was Wednesday, at multiple locations within the village of Messina and here in Aquasasta. Obviously, the Syringes Mohawk Tribe does not provide cover and protection for serious crimes committed on the territory. However, we have grave concerns regarding the disrespectful and deeply offensive breach of our longstanding directive to federal agencies on how to appropriately and respectfully enter our territory. Syringes Mohawk Tribal Police Department is a fully certified law enforcement body recognized by both the state of New York and the United States federal government. Our officers have full authority to exert police powers on the reservation and have worked in cooperative and respectful relationships with both federal and state law enforcement for many years. Our officers sit on both federal and state task force and have participated in numerous multi-jurisdictional policing operations, resulting in the arrest and conviction of drug and arms dealers, human traffickers, and other charged with serious state and federal crimes. Even when not directly involved in federal law enforcement operations, such law enforcement activity conducted on the reservation requires the presence of our tribal police officers in order to ensure public safety coordination. The involvement and presence of our police department is critical to assure the community of Aquasasta that the operation has a specific purpose and is not seen as a federal law enforcement invasion of our territory. For decades, this protocol has ensured the safety of both the community and law enforcement. enforcement. The recent federal law enforcement actions, which include raids and excessive use of flashbang grenades in homes with children present at several locations located within the exterior boundaries of the Syringes Mohawk Reservation, including homes without adequate notice to the Syringes Mohawk Tribal Chief of Police. It is our understanding from information gathered after the law enforcement actions took place, numerous federal law enforcement officers were involved in the operation within the federally recognized boundaries of the reservation. Now, just last year, on June 4th, we hosted several law enforcement agencies on the territory, including the U.S. Attorney's Office, Federal Bureau of Investigation, ATFE, Drug Enforcement Administration, Homeland Security Investigations, and special agents from the BIA Division of Law Enforcement. At this meeting, federal law enforcement agencies were given a letter outlining the directive that any external agency, federal or state, planning to visit the Syringes Mohawk Indian Reservation must immediately provide notice to the Syringes Mohawk Tribal Police and Tribal Council, especially if the purpose is to serve legal papers. Again, in our shared interest of public safety and removing drugs from our streets, we stress that we do not condone any members possessing, trafficking, or distributing illicit drugs on our territory and surrounding communities, nor do we condone the possession or use of illegal firearms. First Assistant U.S. Attorney John Sarcone III stated to us last year, "You are our partners against criminal actors." He further stated that he appreciated the progress made between the U.S. District Attorney's Office and the sovereign nation that is the tribe, and that we should always be one team, one fight. These statements are wholly contrary to the actions taken on Wednesday. He stated, "Since appointed to lead this office, it has been my priority to improve collaboration between federal partners and local law enforcement." That was on a Wednesday. He further commented, "This operation is a shining example of that collaboration." And according to the tribe's press release, he completely ignored the tribe and its police department in this operation, nor was he concerned with the safety of the Akwesasne community. The Syringes Mohawk Tribal Police Department and federal and state law enforcement agencies have spent years developing working relationships based on mutual respect and accountability. Failure on the part of federal law enforcement of the United States Department of Justice to follow the long-accepted protocol to provide our chief of police with adequate notice of Wednesday's law enforcement actions has jeopardized these relationships. If you'd like more information, you can visit the tribe's website, srmt-nsn.gov. And again, that was a press release issued by the Syringes Mohawk Tribe on Thursday. If you're looking for something to do this Saturday, don't miss the Spring Market fundraising event for the Gudalee Hall and the Syringes Mission Altar and Rosary Society. It's happening Saturday, May 23rd from 10 a.m. to 4 p.m. at the St. Gudalee Hall in Hogansburg. 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There's something for everyone. 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Dinners are only $15 American or $20 Canadian. So come out and support the St. Gudalee Hall and Syringes Mission Altar and Rosary Society while enjoying great food, shopping, and community fun this Saturday at St. Gudalee Hall in Hogansburg. And we also have our parade this weekend. Lineup is at 11 a.m. at Mill Street in Hogansburg. The big parade for the American Legion, post 1479. So, again, lineup is at 11. The parade starts at noon. For those of you that use Route 37 for your commute on Sundays, be mindful. They will close the road for probably, I don't know, half an hour, 45 minutes, if that, between McGee Road and the Four Corners in Hogan. So you'll have to use a detour. Tribal police will be there to direct traffic and to make sure that you know where the detour goes and keep everyone safe with regards to the parade and being on the roadways and having to direct those detours. So they're very appreciative of your patience, cooperation, and we hope that everyone has a great parade. We would like to let you know, I believe they're going to have some gatherings over at Northern Lights Training Post. Vendor-wise, I believe they'll also be set up over at the St. Gallen Hall area as well on Sunday. So lots of fun stuff this weekend. We'd like to welcome everyone home. Pretty much all of our college and university and trade school graduates are all set. Everybody's gotten their finals, and some of them have already started their jobs or internships here in Acquasaste. So welcome home. Congratulations on all of your work, and let's have a safe weekend. Make sure if you're going to celebrate with anything that will impair you, that you have a designated driver. Let's make sure that everything gets done safely and fun over the weekend. Turning to local sports scene, your Acquasaste Thunder remain unbeaten. They got by Gloucester on a score of 14-11 on Wednesday night. Player of the game was Trace Hill. Gritty defense, lots of loose balls picked up, and great transition play. So Trace Hill named player of the game in that victory for the Thunder. Scoreboard-wise, Alex DeLorme continues to just make magic on the floor. Finds the back of the net a la of the night. So he had a natural hattie in that game. Alex DeLorme. Also, Tryson Sunday had a hat trick. Dehoguilate Barrero, River Porter, and Dega Thompson, they all had two goals each. Benjamin Dale and Dean Fothrop chipped in with one goal. Looking at some different items here, Xavier DeLorme, I believe, got the win in between the pipes. So looking at your Acquasaste Thunder, as we mentioned, taking the show on the road. They'll be at the Green Gales Saturday night, 7:30, and Halton Hills on Sunday at 1 p.m. Your Acquasaste Junior C Lightning will be in action tonight. They'll take on the Cornwall Celtics, 7 o'clock start time at the Benson Center. We also have a shout-out for Onondaga Men's Lacrosse All-American Team for the 2026 season with two Acquasaste athletes. Tryson Sunday, first team honoree, led all of NJCAA in goals with 56. He was second in assists with a total of 39, and that makes for 95 season points. Also first in the NJCAA. Sunday put up four goals and four helpers over Nassau in the semifinal round of the tournament. The freshman was named to the all-tournament team for the 2026 National Championship. Dehoguilate Barrero, second team honoree and 2026 all-tournament team.

Thursday. Looking at girls softball from Wednesday, Canton shut out Salmon River, while Messina shut out Potsdam. I also imagine Wannington get a couple of victories in a doubleheader against Brushton at Moira, and Malone and St. Lawrence also winning their softball games on Wednesday. Boys lacrosse, Messina over Salmon River, 18-13. And girls lacrosse on Wednesday, Saranac Lake Placid beat Malone, 15-1. Canton over Potsdam. Potsdam 11-4. Boys and girls golf. Canton getting by Governor. Malone beat Ogdensburg. Potsdam over Clifton Fine. Messina beat Madrid Wannington 212-264. Turning to action from Thursday, looking at boys lacrosse, Messina over Plattsburgh 10-6. Potsdam beat Malone 10-4. Girls lacrosse, Messina over Malone 19-1. Boys and girls golf, Malone over Clifton Fine, and Governor beat Morristown. We also saw Tupper Lake getting by Canton and Norwood Norfolk. Tupper Lake's Wyatt Trudeau fired a 32, which was 3 under par. And in boys track, Malone beat Madrid Wannington and Tupper Lake. Madrid Wannington beat Tupper Lake. Also, Potsdam with a couple of victories over Ogdensburg and Norwood. And then Ogdensburg beat Norwood. In at girls track, Malone with their two victories over Madrid Wannington and Tupper Lake. Madrid Wannington beat Tupper Lake. Norwood Norfolk got by Potsdam and Ogdensburg. And then Potsdam got by Ogdensburg. So that was for girls track. We did have the basically the wrap up of the regular season for boys and girls lacrosse. Also, girls softball wrapped up. Looking at some action next week for boys lacrosse on Tuesday, Malone against Messina. On Wednesday, Salmon against Potsdam. That's for boys. In girls lacrosse on Wednesday, Salmon River will be at Saranac Lake Placid. And in girls softball, we're actually going back to girls lacrosse. Malone takes on Messina on a Thursday. And in girls softball, Messina against Governor on Wednesday. And then on Thursday of next week for girls softball, Salmon River at Norwood Norfolk. And for golf, Section 10 track championships. Those get underway next week. 2 days, 27th and 28th. That'll do it for news and sports to the hour. Let's take a look at that forecast for Aquasaste and the surrounding communities. We are looking at increasing clouds as we go through the day, but it'll be nice for the races tonight at Mohawk International Raceway. Increasing clouds with high reaching 19 or 66 today. Overnight tonight, partly cloudy, get down to 4 or 40. Hope your plants survived the freeze last night. For some in our listening areas, it got down to, I think, 24 in Saranac Lake. On Saturday, partly sunny, and we'll see a high near 21 or 70. Rain starts Saturday night. We do have some precipitation in the forecast for Sunday. Rain for part of the day on Sunday, and unfortunately, that's the first part. So I'm hoping that it doesn't affect our event on Sunday. But we'll see a high reaching 13 or 56 for day two of the weekend. Long holiday weekend stateside. Memorial Day Monday, chance of showers. It'll be cloudy and high on Monday near 21 or 71 for the holiday.

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0: kan jo kuin suorta hanksi just, on kadin aina suorta muuten kiko, on kanua ja kutu hetsit.
1: In memoriam, it is with a heavy heart we announce the passing of Valerie Peters Mitchell, Boo Boo, from SNI, who passed away on Monday, May 18th, at the age of 65. Valerie was born December 16th, 1960, in Cornwall, to Alfred Peters and Gloria.

0: Debo Marquis. She was known for her kindness, strength, and dedication to helping others throughout her life. She made a lasting impact on countless people through her compassion and guidance. She graduated from General Vanier in Cornwall and attended college, where she earned several degrees. She worked her first job at the first nursing home in St. Regis. She also worked as a social worker, family support for the St. Regis Mohg tribe, working with the special needs community and for the Board of Education, co-op. She enjoyed going to the casino, cherished time with her family, friends, and her community, and she also cherished her time with her grandchildren. Valerie is survived by her loving husband, Mike Mitchell, her children, Joseph Peters, Scott Peters, Kaloni, and Aaron Mitchell Cole, Cody. Her grandchildren, Aiden, Regan, Peyton, Paisley, Caleb, Kendall, Ava, Ella, Nova, and Coda. Her brother, Mike Peters, and sister, Marianne Peters. She is also survived by her chosen sisters, Dana Gibson, Floanne Burns, Renee King, Bun, her chosen daughters, Michelle Mason and Heather Jocko, and many nieces and nephews. Valerie was predeceased by her parents, Alfred Peters and Gloria Marquis, her brother Ronnie in infancy, her in-laws, Joe and Betty Mitchell, and her sister-in-law, Yvonne Peters. She will be deeply missed and lovingly remembered by all those whose lives she touched. Friends may call at the Akwesasne Homemakers beginning at noon on Wednesday until time of service on Friday, May 22nd at 10:30 a.m. Cremation will follow. Arrangements are under the care and guidance of the Donaldson Funeral Home, Messina, where memories and condolences may be shared online at donaldsonfh.com. This has been In Memoriam, as the community knows the passing of Valerie Peters Mitchell. In Memoriam has been a presentation of the Donaldson Funeral Home, Messina, New York.
1: Nyama, Jim Jordan said that.

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0: They were racing.
1: All right, listen, AC/DC, we know they were racing. We're all set. So, Jailbreak, AC/DC, 97.3 CKON. I haven't heard that one in a while. All right, so listen, I want to give away some passes. MIR, Mohawk International Raceway, set to go tonight. I believe it's Jackpot's Cannabis Dispensary is one of the sponsors, and Frenchie's also at Messina is one of the sponsors. So MIR is set to go tonight. It's going to be awesome. First race of the season. Everybody is raring to go, and we're going to take caller number 5 right now. Caller 5. And caller 5, you will go to the races for free. It's a single pass to MIR tonight. Caller number 5, you will be a winner. Right now, we are going to take care of your birthday club draw, and we're going to do it for Flowers Cornwall, Bears Den, Edith May Cafe, and Shy's Place. Thank you so much yesterday to everybody that came out for the chicken that Shy's Place gave away, and we're very happy to be a part of that. So thank you very much, Shy's Place.
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0: Good morning, everybody, and welcome to the CKOM Birthday Club at Draw. Da-da-da-da-da. I'm very happy. Yes, I am, because you know who's with me. She's got her blazer on. I didn't see what she's got on underneath it. No band shirt today?
1: No.
0: What is wrong with you? It's Friday.
1: I know. We got something going on today at noon, so I'm trying to be professional.
0: Oh, God. Well, look at me. I'm sitting over here with my cut-off pajamas. And my moccasins don't match. But this one over here has got a three-piece suit on. A business suit. She looks like Dr. Marlena Evans.
1: No, it's actually a jacket, not a blazer.
0: No?
1: Okay. Yeah, no, I never know what the weather's going to be, so I'm wearing layers. So.
0: Well, you know, CKOM does the weather every 10 minutes.
1: Yeah,
0: so
1: I know, but I mean, we're still getting, you know, frost this morning. And then we had 80 degrees 2 days ago, so you got to wear layers.
0: I hope that my plants made it.
1: Yes, there was a lot. Like driving in, you could see just the fields were like glistening with the Jack
0: frost.
1: Was out. Yes,
0: oh, man, to get home, Jack. Out all night. What's going on? Get home.
1: Yes.
0: Well, yesterday even we were looking at the plants, and it must have been cold the night before.
1: Yes,
0: because some of our plants were droopy.
1: Yep.
0: So I'm like, I stood there and I talked to them. Went and got a book, I read to them. Went and got my phone, I sang to them. They're still all droopy.
1: Yeah, I get the notifications too now. I think it's something new they just started, because I've never paid attention to
0: it. From your plants?
1: No, my phone for the weather. I get notifications about frost now.
0: Okay.
1: Unless I just never paid attention
0: to
1: it, but I get that.
0: Siri's being nosy and knows that you love flowers, that's why. Eavesdropping again. So, Siri, tell her to beat it. Tell her to go at Jack Frost. Look, she answered me.
1: Uh-oh.
0: But I have my Bluetooth on, I think, so it goes to my hearing aids.
1: Mm-hmm.
0: I was trying to Shazam something. See what she does? She plays Tim McGraw, if you're reading this. Why would I need that?
1: She's listening. They're all listening. Yeah.
0: Now she won't even be quiet. All right. Welcome to the Birthday Club Draw. Do you have any birthdays to throw into the bucket?
1: Yes, I want to send happy birthday wishes out to Rose Oaks. Happy birthday, Rose. I hope you have a wonderful day.
0: Now, is that our Rose? Or is that Ouija's Rose?
1: That's Ouija's Rose. O'Hara's Rose.
0: Okay,
1: Rose.
0: O'Hara's.
1: Yes.
0: Okay. All right, so she's kind of our Rose, because we have O'Hara, right?
1: Yes, O'Hara was here yesterday.
0: That's right. So O'Hara's part of Team CKON for the All Ganyangeha Radio Show. So that's awesome. And he was here yesterday. So it's Rose's birthday today.
1: Yes, it is.
0: All right. So Ouija's mom, Steven's grandma. All right. Dina, Dion. Okay. Our finalist, an Akwesaste celebrity of the day. His name rhymes with win. It's Finn. Finn Peters. So Finn Peters, you have yourself a chance to win some awesome prizes today. $10 gift cards from Edith May Cafe and Bear's Den. $20 gift card from Shy's Place. Floral arrangement from Flowers Cornwall. So good luck in that draw, Finn Peters. Good for you. That was the one that was phoned in from Mommy, Bubba, and Sissy. And they wanted Thundertones. So Finn, I hope you had fun dancing. Happy birthday to you. So Finn is in the draw, my dear. All right, so I'm going to throw things back to Oista Woman.
1: All right, we're going to head to Hollywood to see who's celebrating with Finn. Happy birthday, Finn. Jennifer Goodwin is 48 today, actress known for starring as Snow White in the ABC series Once Upon a Time. She was also in the movies He's Just Not That Into You, Ramona and Beezus, Mona Lisa Smile, Something Borrowed, and Walk the Line. She was also in the series Big Love and Why Women Kill. She's a great actress.
0: Nice.
1: Yes. Jesse Valenzuela, 64 today, American member, rocker from the Gin Blossoms. They had the hits Hey Jealousy, Follow You Down, Found About You, and Till I Hear From You.
0: Okay, can we rewind that? It's the lead singer?
1: No, he's a member of the rock band, the Gin Blossoms.
0: All right, so guess what?
1: What?
0: They're coming.
1: To
0: Malone.
1: What? Where? The Gin Blossoms? Okay. Let me write this in my calendar.
0: Quit trying to tell me that I'm lying to you, because I'm not. Gin Blossoms, Franklin County Fair, Malone, New York. And remember who else is coming?
1: No.
0: FRCOFair.com. My guy from the Gilmore Girls.
1: Yep.
0: But I'm not sure if that is still happening, but there's my gin blossoms right there. Gin blossoms. Come on, baby. Where'd it go? When is that? Usually on a... There it is. Thursday. So, gin blossoms and Little Miss Can't Be Wrong. Two princes. Spin Doctors.
1: Yeah, I was just going to say that.
0: That's right. So, Thursday, August 13th, 7 p.m., the Franklin County Fair, Malone, New York. And looks like the grandstand is $64.
1: And I pay that. That's good.
0: That's good.
1: That's
0: price?
1: Good. Yeah.
0: Okay. I don't know because
1: they're
0: go
1: good.
0: Anywhere.
1: Yeah.
0: They're, okay, so
1: yeah.
0: They're
1: that's
0: worth
1: a good
0: that.
1: Bet. Yes, they
0: right.
1: are.
0: That's
1: yes.
0: a Thursday.
1: Yes.
0: All right. So a Thursday and grandstand seat is $64. You get gin blossoms with special guests, the Spin Doctors.
1: Awesome.
0: Or if you want track standing room only, so it's right in front of the stage area. You're going to stand there. $75. Okay, or 74.
1: Yep, that's
0: 42.
1: Worth that. Yeah.
0: Okay.
1: Yep.
0: Excellent.
1: Yep. Dana Williams is 65 today. Member of Diamond Rio. They had the 1991 hit "Meet Me in the Middle," made from their first ever debut single, and it was the first one ever to hit number one.
0: Okay. Let's back up a little bit. Okay. Sorry, I know we're kind of in a rush here. All right. So, Hey Jealousy.
1: Yep.
0: And Found Out About You. Right.
1: Sure.
0: Those are two of the big ones.
1: Yep.
0: And
1: I think they all went. I think they had three of those four go to number one.
0: Okay. And Little Miss Can't Be Wrong, and Two Princes for Spin Doctors. Mm-hmm. Okay, now who's our next one? Diamond Rio.
1: Diamond
0: they came
1: Rio.
0: Here too,
1: they were
0: they?
1: Here too.
0: Diamond.
1: I believe they were at the Aquasas de Mohawk Casino.
0: Were they?
1: I believe so.
0: Was it them? They were supposed to come to the Nolagoa Arena years ago.
1: Wow.
0: Yeah, I don't know if anybody else remembers that. I know I wasn't dreaming. They were supposed to come here for that. No, I'm serious.
1: Yes.
0: They were. All right, so what do you like from them?
1: I like that one, Meet in the Middle. That's my favorite one
0: Meet
1: by them.
0: Meet in the Middle?
1: Yeah.
0: Okay, I like Nowhere Bound.
1: Bernie Taupin is 76 today, English lyricist,
0: nice.
1: Poet, and singer with Elton John. They have a long-time running duo writing partnership. He also wrote songs for other people, including Rod Stewart's Hard Lesson to Learn, Hearts, These Dreams, and Starships, We Built This City.
0: These Dreams was
1: yes.
0: him? Wow.
1: It's a long list. Like, I had to go into his site and find all everything. There's probably easily a couple hundred songs in there. So I went through everything, and those are some of the, like, he's got a lot, but those are some of the big ones. He's written songs for Cher, Alice Cooper, Melissa Manchester, just to name a few. There's a lot in there.
0: You
1: but those are the big ones.
0: Hear how she talks about you. Right? Melissa Manchester?
1: Oh, yeah, yeah, yeah. Sorry.
0: Right.
1: Yep.
0: Okay, but an Elton John song, that's the one I wanted to hear. Crocodile Rock, I heard somebody play the other day. And I'd like to hear that myself, because I only heard part of it.
1: What about Benny?
0: Benny.
1: Yeah, I like Benny.
0: Okay, my favorite. Do you know what my favorite? Well, I have two of them. It's a tie. Not really a tie. It'd be a one and two. What's my favorite Elton John song?
1: Yellow Brick Road. Goodbye, Yellow Brick Road.
0: I don't even know what that sounds like. No.
1: I know, it's Honky Cat.
0: No.
1: Don't touch the cat.
0: She went and touched her cat. That's what she gets for touching her cat. See? That's what I told you.
1: Yeah, no, I know you don't like that. I had to say it, though.
0: Nerd. Rocket Man.
1: Yes.
0: You know. I'm Plain Jane. I'm a Rocket Man lover.
1: That's a good song, though.
0: Yep. So yep. Rocket Man, and then my second, of course, and it's not really his. Well, it is. Yeah. It's the George Michael Elton John.
1: Oh, yes.
0: That
1: yes.
0: one.
1: Don't Let the Sun
0: yep,
1: Go Down.
0: Don't Let the Sun Go Down. So anyway, mm-hmm. those are my two favorites. Not
1: Alrighty.
0: That it matters, but they are. Okay.
1: Cool. Bill Lordan is 79 today, American drummer who was with Sly and the Family Stone. They had the singles Everyday People, Family Affair, Hot Fun in the Summertime, and Dance to the Music.
0: Everyday People. Okay. Dance to
1: yep.
0: the Music. That one?
1: Yep, that's them.
0: Okay.
1: All right. On this day in 2011, Reba McEntire was inducted into the Country Music Hall of Fame at the Metal Medallion Ceremony that took place at the Country Music Hall of Fame in Nashville. She was inducted by one of her musical idols, Dolly Parton.
0: Oh, nice.
1: Yes. On this day, 2000, Aaron Tippin released Kiss This, the single from his album People Like Us. It was co-written by his wife, Thea. The single became his third and final number one.
0: That's ace. His wife co-wrote it. She wrote it for him.
1: Yeah, that's what I was thinking. Yes.
0: Moving right along.
1: Yes. On this day, 1976, Wings went to number one on the U.S. charts with Silly Love Songs, McCartney's fifth U.S. number one since leaving the Beatles. McCartney was always teased by critics about writing lightweight songs. The song Silly Little Love Songs is his response.
0: Well, that's how I feel sometimes with all of you. Because that's how I feel, like you think that I like weak music.
1: Oh, I don't, because I like the same music you do, so.
0: Well, sometimes you get a little rocky.
1: Oh.
0: Right?
1: Yeah.
0: And then I don't even know what you're talking about, so I'm sitting here feeling weak. I have to hear Band on the Run.
1: Yes. Yeah. But I like that Silly Little Love Songs.
0: Yeah,
1: that's a good one.
0: There it is. It's in there.
1: On this day, 1973, Dolly Parton recorded her song Jolene, and that was in Nashville Studio B. Released in October 15, 1973, the song became her second number one hit on the U.S. Billboard Country Charts.
0: Okay, can I just say that there's got to be a Jolene that did whatever happened in the song. Can you imagine? No, I'm serious, because there is one.
1: Yeah.
0: I'm sure, you know, we have 8 billion people around the world, so there's got to be a few Jolenes out there that were doing what Dolly said they were doing.
1: Mm-hmm.
0: Taking the guy. Taking her man.
1: Mm-hmm.
0: My man.
1: Well, she wrote it about the teller at the bank.
0: See what I mean?
1: Yeah,
0: so was that real?
1: That was real, yeah.
0: Okay, so
1: yeah.
0: There is a Jolene.
1: Yeah, but she changed the name.
0: But did she take... She didn't take her guy.
1: She was flirting with Dolly's husband at the bank, the teller.
0: For real.
1: For real. That's where she wrote
0: the song. The husband that we didn't know about till...
1: Yeah, and then...
0: She kept him out of the spotlight because he wanted to be, and that's respectful. I love
1: that.
0: It
1: is, yes.
0: Right?
1: Yep.
0: So I thought that that was really neat.
1: Mm-hmm. That's how I've read something where she said that was the bank teller was flirting with her husband. Yep.
0: Yeah.
1: So, yeah, it's a real, she changed the name. She said she changed the name, but yeah.
0: Oh,
1: yes.
0: Okay. All right. Yep. But what I'm saying is that there's got to be some Jolenes out there that did what she said too.
1: Mm-hmm.
0: That's what I'm saying.
1: Yep. On this day, 1965, the Beatles went to number one on the U.S. charts with Ticket to Ride, the group's 8th U.S. number one hit.
0: Mm-hmm.
1: Okay. And last one on this day in 1958, Jerry Lee Lewis arrived at London's Heathrow Airport to begin his first ever British tour, along with his new 14-year-old third cousin wife, Myra.
0: Oh, my God.
1: Although advisors told him, do not answer any questions about your private life, he did so anyway. The public's shock over his marriage caused controversy, leading to his British tour being canceled after only 3 shows, and he still had 37 to go.
0: Good.
1: Yep.
0: I'm sorry. I can't. I'm sorry. Anyway.
1: And it got back to the U.S. By the time they landed over there, he was kind of shunned over there as well.
0: So he was done after that?
1: He was pretty much done after that, yes.
0: Wow. Was there anyone else? Well, how old was Loretta?
1: I want to say she was 14 or 13 or 14 when they got married.
0: Okay, and who was her guy and how old was he?
1: I think he was 22 or 23.
0: Was he the abusive one? Was he abusive or no?
1: I don't think so.
0: I think we've had this conversation before.
1: Yes.
0: All right. So he was like, what's up with that? Like way back then. When did she get married? What year would have been?
1: Oh, my goodness.
0: Would have been in the 40s?
1: That's what I'm thinking. 49, 50?
0: Uh-huh.
1: Mm-hmm.
0: Huh. Okay.
1: Yep.
0: All right. So what we need to do right now is put some gas in the mower. And we're going to take care of, or do you want to do the other draw right now or no? You got to do your Friday draw.
1: Oh, yeah.
0: It's Friday. Do you want to do it right now
1: or
0: do you want to do it after?
1: Yes. Oh, it says that the Diamond Rio were at the casino. We have someone here who was front row center. I believe that's what she's referring to.
0: Excellent.
1: Yes.
0: All right. But does anybody remember when they were supposed to come to the arena?
1: I never heard that.
0: It was summertime, too.
1: That would have been amazing.
0: Yes.
1: Yes.
0: It was going to be our very own arena. All right. Anyway, you want to do the draw
1: sure.
0: now?
1: Okay. Sure.
0: So do I have to do a different song?
1: No, let's do it afterwards because I got to come and get everything okay. and we'll right. do it after way.
0: Okay. All right. So right now we're going to take care of a big thank you and we'll do that when we do our other birthday club draw. For now, let's say Nyawa Goa and good morning to everybody at True Cut. It's time for things that make you go weh.
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0: 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Tammy, Matt, Billy, and Brandon. True Cut Lawn Care. We are giving her. Thank you so much. They take care of all kinds of things. Lawn, your property will look picture perfect. Grass cutting, weeding, and mulching. Who wants to do that? They do, and they can do it perfectly for you. So weeding and mulching, grass cutting, spring and fall cleanups. Luis the woman.
1: Yes.
0: We'd like to say nyawangoa to True Cut Lawn Care. Thank you very much. It's time to make us go wet.
1: All right, and it's Friday, so we're going to take a look at some celebrities.
0: Friday.
1: Yes, this guy's birthday was yesterday. Yesterday was International Tea Day.
0: Yes.
1: So we were asking everybody what was their favorite tea. All right, so today we're going to look at Mr. T.
0: Oh, look yes. at her. So, look at her playing on words.
1: Yes.
0: What is going on here?
1: Yes, yeah, so Mr. T, first one. Mr. T turned down, Mr. T began.
2: In 1972, a crack commando unit was sent to prison by a military court for a crime they didn't commit. These men promptly escaped from a maximum security stockade to the Los Angeles underground. Today, still wanted by the government, they survive as soldiers of

0: haven't seen a van lately.
1: Me, actually, I thought about that yesterday.
0: What's going on with my van? All right.
1: So, first one, Mr. T turned his job as a bouncer into a career as a bodyguard.
0: All right. Well, I was going to say, he didn't do Prince's bodyguard stuff, right?
1: No.
0: Would have been around the same time, though, would it not?
1: Mid to late 70s, yes.
0: That's
1: when he was, yes. So, Mr. T turned his job as a bouncer into a career as a bodyguard that lasted 10 years. He worked as a bodyguard for various celebrities, including Muhammad Ali, Michael Jackson, and Diana Ross. His reputation for toughness and loyalty helped him transition into a successful actor, particularly after his role as Clubber Lang in Rocky III. And as
0: Mr. T
1: in this show, you remember what his character's name was?
0: Okay, we had Murdoch, we had Face, we had Hannibal, and we had. Can I not remember? Oh, this is not good. What is wrong with me? How come I can't remember him?
1: People are yelling at the radio.
0: Wow, I bet. So Hannibal, right? Hannibal, not Hannibal Lecter, but Hannibal.
1: Yep.
0: Murdoch was the goofy one. Face was the sneaky one.
1: Yep.
0: I don't know. I know TJ was the helicopter guy in Magnum.
1: Magnum, yep.
0: Oh, Higgins and Magnum PI. I don't know. But Pop.
1: Barakas.
0: All right, B.A. Barakas.
1: There we go.
0: Okay.
1: So that was, and from the A-Team, he came up with a signature look, which included the gold chains and the mohawk. Yes.
0: He did it for A-Team?
1: Well, yeah, that's where he established his,
0: his whole persona.
1: His whole character, yes. Yep.
0: But what about Rocky? That was before that, right? Rocky was before
1: Rocky
0: that?
1: Rocky was before this.
0: Rocky 3,
1: yes.
0: What was Rocky 3, 83?
1: Rocky 3 was it 83? Yeah.
0: Yep. Right, because that was big for him and big for Eye of the Tiger. Mm-hmm. I thought that put him on the map, the Clubber Lang one.
1: Yes, it did. It did, as an actor.
0: Okay.
1: That was his first ever role.
0: Okay.
1: Yes.
0: All right.
1: So, speaking of, well, we're going to go in order, but I was going to go jump ahead. But Mr. T enlisted in the U.S. Army. Yes, he was listed in the U.S. Army. He enlisted in 1975, and he was there until 1978. During his service, he was assigned to the Military Police Corps, where he demonstrated his commitment and dedication. I didn't know this. After his discharge from the Army, he tried out for the NFL.
0: Ooh.
1: Specifically.
0: What?
1: You want to take a guess at who?
0: It's going to be my team, is it? No?
1: No. No.
0: Okay. Pittsburgh?
1: No, it's another one of our teams.
0: Is it? Green Bay?
1: There you go.
0: Wow.
1: He tried out for the NFL's Green Bay Packers, but failed to make the team due to a knee injury.
0: Oh, no.
1: Yes, I didn't know that.
0: You know what I learned this week?
1: What?
0: What's the only team that Aaron Rodgers hasn't beat?
1: Dallas?
0: No, I think it's Green Bay.
1: Green Bay.
0: I don't think he's ever beaten them. Right? Because he played with Pittsburgh. I'm not saying anything.
1: Yeah, no. I'm just like, I was going to say something, and I'm like, I better not.
0: I'm not saying anything. But she told me, quit saying about him. So I said, okay.
1: I'm right here with him.
0: Because I send her stuff, right? Because it's her team, so I'll send her stuff.
1: But,
0: she's like, quit sending me stuff like that. Because she's had enough of him.
1: I did.
0: She's
1: I'm
0: had
1: sorry.
0: It up to here
1: I
0: with
1: did.
0: Him.
1: Yes.
0: So do your final season and go retire. All right. So B.A. Baracus back to the deal. He tried out for the Green Bay Packers.
1: Yes,
0: wow.
1: I think that's so cool.
0: That is awesome.
1: During the premiere of Rocky III, Sean told me this because they had a Rocky marathon over the weekend, and Sean and I watched some of that.
0: That's awesome.
1: So we both love the Rocky
0: Adrian.
1: Movies. Yes. So we watched some of that, and when it was on, Sean told me this, so I got a fact check, and he was right. So during the premiere of Rocky III, Mr. T's mom walked out of the theater.
0: She walked out of the theater?
1: She walked out of the theater. I'm like, what? So Mr. T took his mom to the premiere. That was his date at Rocky III. When the scene came on that shows Clubber Lang yell to Adrian about wanting a real man, his mother turned to him and said, I did not raise you to talk to women like that. And she stormed out of the theater.
0: Oh, my God.
1: Yes.
0: You go, sister. Wow, Mama Lang.
1: Yes.
0: I forgot he said that to her.
1: Yeah, I did too. So I had to go back and find a clip. And oh my goodness, you just see poor Adrian's face. Like she's, yeah, all and Rocky's rattled. Right there. Yeah, because it was, I think, during a press conference or something. Yeah.
0: You want a real man?
1: Yes. Okay. Yep. So I was
0: that
1: like.
0: That makes me sick when they talk like that. It's disgusting.
1: Yep.
0: Okay.
1: Yeah, so that's what I had for you for Mr. T.
0: Wow.
1: Yeah.
0: You forgot something. Oh. He has his own cereal.
1: I didn't know that.
0: You can put that in your little thing there with Sean's little tidbit. There was Mr. T cereal.
1: Oh, back then, yes, there was. I thought it meant like it's still around.
0: Oh, I don't know. They probably still don't make it, but they made it.
1: Mm-hmm.
0: There was Mr. T cereal.
1: Yeah.
0: All right.
1: Yep.
0: Well, that's awesome.
1: Yes.
0: Okay. All right. So we're good there.
1: We're good.
0: All right. Now, you want just the birthday song again?
1: Or? Yeah.
0: Okay.
1: So this is for your weekly draw. Today's winner will receive a $10 gift card to Edith May, a $10 gift card to the Bears Den, a $20 gift card to Shy's Place, and a nice floral arrangement from Flowers Cornwall. On Monday, we had Elijah. On Tuesday, we had Carson. On Wednesday, we had Aaron. Yesterday, we had Emmy. And today, Flynn.
0: That's
1: Finn.
0: Right.
1: Oh,
0: Finn. Okay, Finn.
1: Finn.
0: All right, so happy birthday to Emmy. I missed you yesterday. It was Debbie's birthday this week as well. Happy birthday, Deb. And there was one more. JR, happy birthday.
1: All right, so our weekly winner is... From Monday, happy birthday, Elijah.
0: Elijah.
1: Yeah, so someone give us a call, or Elijah, because he turned 10. Someone give us a call, and Tracy will let you know how to claim all your prizes here at CKON.
0: Maybe Mr. T is his bodyguard.
1: Oh, there you go.
0: He's Elijah. Good for you, Elijah. And again, whoever takes care of Elijah, those flowers over in Cornwall have to be picked up by the time they close today.
1: Yes.
0: That's Flowers Cornwall, 1325 Pitt Street, Bear's Den, Edith May Cafe, and also Shy's Place. Those gift certificates can be picked up at CKON during regular business hours. We take the holidays north of the line, so we're wide open on Monday. For those of you that do things through the tribe, they're closed on Monday for the long holiday weekend. It's Memorial Day. So I believe that they close on Monday. So make sure that you keep that in mind, right?
1: Mm-hmm.
0: So anything else on that?
1: That's all I have. Yep.
0: Okay, so this weekend is a busy weekend in Akwesasne. We need everybody to drive sober, please. That is very important because for those of you that do some traveling, sometimes people from here go visit their loved ones or relatives.

0: detour if you need to while we're doing our parade. It's our parade, and we are going to do it. Some people get upset with us because we close the road for our stuff. We could do that. They're mad at us because we closed the road. Go around!
1: Get out of here!
0: Yeah, get! You don't even go here! Get! I'm kidding.
1: I know, we're gonna get yelled at.
0: Yeah, we're gonna get in trouble for that. Quit telling people not to come here. Quit it. Get home, Reen. All right, so anyway, that's happening on Sunday. So please be mindful of that. Shout out to everybody that's been working on their floats and are going to be in it. We had a call from a guy today. He's got his motorcycle. He's getting it all souped up and ready to go. I had the pleasure of getting my hugs from Jerry Cook and I was going to say Dwight Yoakam. Dwight Biro.
1: What?
0: So I got to see them. There are a couple of our ace veterans, and they took care of the flags yesterday for our powwow we had with the Ambi Cultural Celebration. So always nice to see them, and I'm sure they'll be rip-roaring ready to go on Sunday as well. So we love our veterans and can't wait to see them. So everybody's getting ready for it. Again, the Legion, thank you very much to Al, who keeps reminding us about the parade. I appreciate the heads up and the reminders. Line up at Mill Street at 11. The parade starts at noon. Also, there'll be stuff going on Sunday. I know the Gudley Hall has some things happening, St. Gudley Hall, Sunday. And I know Jody and them, she's having people set up at Northern Lights Trading Post. So make sure you check that out. They'll have some vendors. And we also have Edith May is going to be doing some stuff on Sunday as well. They'll be giving out free hot dogs.
1: Yep.
0: And some special pricing on some things at Edith May Cafe, which is right there, right in between Northern Lights and Wild Bill's. So good morning to James and everybody at Edith May Cafe. Appreciate everything you do. We also have an event on Saturday at the St. Gudley Hall. So looking for something to do this Saturday? Don't miss the Spring Market Fundraising Event for the Gudley Hall and the Syringes Mission Altar and Rosary Society. So that'll be happening Saturday, 10 a.m. to 4 p.m. Vaughn's Frickin' Chicken is on Saturday, $15 American, $20 Canadian. Starts at 11 a.m. on Saturday. And that is a benefit, as mentioned, for the St. Gudley Hall and also Syringes Mission Altar and Rosary Society. So great selection of purses, jewelry, and assorted flea market treasures. Something for everyone. So that's this Saturday. Also on Sunday, Tyler Jock and his dad, his Bubba, his Lugany, his guy, Nelson. They're going to be cooking. So Nelson and Tyler, the Jock guys, are going to be cooking up the chicken on Sunday for the Legion. So you can imagine how delicious that's going to be as well. So we get some nice chicken. How'd things go yesterday with Shies? They did their chicken.
1: I believe everything
0: giveaway
1: went
0: yesterday.
1: Good, yes.
0: All right, so very good there. Happy birthday going out to Sheila from the girls. Pink Pony Club. So that's a birthday wish there. But I did want to say Nyawa Goa to Shai's Place for helping with the chicken and for asking us to be a part of that. It was our pleasure. So thank you very much there. And he also had another sponsor as well for that event. And I don't have the flyer in front of me. Do you recall? Off the top of your head, I'm going to find Jonathan's page. Maybe he took it down already. But we did some chicken yesterday to Akwesasana, and we appreciate everybody that came out for it. Thank you very much.
1: Team CKON and Thompson's Development LLC.
0: Excellent. Yes. Thank you very much. I appreciate that.
1: Yes.
0: Thank you, Thompson's Development LLC. 315-705-3839. If you'd like to learn more about Thompson's Development LLC, 315-705-3839. And along with CKON and Shai's Place, we did the chicken giveaway yesterday.
1: Yes, they gave away 300 bags of chicken.
0: Wow.
1: Yes,
0: they do it right
1: good.
0: Here. St. Guadalupe Hall and also on Cornwall Island, right?
1: Yes.
0: Take some over there. So they did that yesterday. Thank you for doing that, Jonathan. He has given away thousands of pounds of chicken over the last 5 or 6 years.
1: Yes.
0: During COVID especially.

0: So thanks for doing that. I think that's it. Buck has tickets to give away to MIR. So we'd like to say congratulations, Ricky Thompson. He was our latest MIR pass winner. So Ricky Thompson, congratulations. You've got yourself one pass to go to MIR tonight. And then we also had Kim Lazor as well as Bernie Doust. Mm-hmm. So they're going to go to the races tonight as well. So Buck will have some more to give away as well. And then he has tickets as well for the Afterlife, which is the big show that's coming up at Highly Elevated in June. So he'll have tickets to give away there as well. And I believe you have to be 21. So keep that in mind. And we're going to leave you with some music from Jim Blossoms and Spin Doctors. And also the CKON community calendar. So hope everybody has a good weekend. Do you have anything else, Elise DeWoman?
1: No.
0: Is that it? That's all?
1: That's it.
0: All right, everybody. Take care. Be safe. We'll see you at the parade on Sunday and throughout the community all weekend. Be careful. Drive sober, please. And be safe out there. Ona yuwa.
1: Have a good weekend. Ona.
2: 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The annual Memorial Day Parade, proudly hosted by the American Legion Post 1479, will take place on Sunday, May 24th at noon. The parade will follow the regular route beginning at the bridge in Hugin and proceeding to the Legion on Route 37. Participants are asked to line up as smokestacks starting at 11 a.m. This year's theme is Unity in the Community. 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
1: Look, that's the weather forecast for the remainder of the day. We got some sunny skies out there. We'll have highs in the mid-60s. Looking at tonight, a little on the cooler side, we'll have lows in the upper 30s. For Saturday, partly sunny in the morning, and then we'll have some a little bit of cloud cover coming in, highs in the upper 60s. Saturday night, chance of rain, lows in the mid-40s, and then for Sunday, chance of rain, highs in the mid-50s. I'm the Untamed Child, Buck Wow, for 97.3 CKON, your live and local station, home of CKON Radio Bingo every Tuesday night. 97.3 CKON.
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Hello, everyone. Yes, welcome to it. Gonna get through it. We are gonna do it. And that rhymes, and you know it rhymes. 97.3 CKON. Well, here we are, Free Format Friday at the end of the week. Very, very nice, man. Look at the 22nd of May. I'll throw another happy birthday out there to my grandson, Mason. He is 18 today. Happy birthday there, brother. He is awesome, man. Kids are into all kinds of stuff. Smart kid. He's into wrestling. He's into acting and doing stage, music, skateboarding, and just being crazy cool. Absolutely. Just like that guitar solo. You better believe it. Well, welcome to today. Here we are, Man Free Format Friday. Looking at the 22nd of May. The weekend is upon us. Yes, it is. Yes, it is. We'll talk about some of the things going on this weekend. And I also have some things to give away. I've got some tickets to give away to the Mohawk International Raceway going on tonight. Race is finally underway over there at the Mohawk International Raceway right there in Frogtown. So I've got some single passes to give away. I got that coming up here very, very shortly, so do be listening for your chance to win. We also have that lunch counter coming up. Of course, Friday, Fish Friday, all over the place. We'll be talking about that as well. 97.3 CKON, let's get on with the show. Here's a little something from the Spin Doctors. Little Miss can't be wrong. We all know a couple of those, don't we? 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

Well, let's talk about that lunchtime, shall we? I think we shall. 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And of course, fish is always the deal here in the territory on our Fridays. Let's take a look around, shall we? We'll start off over at Ruby's, your new favorite place to eat right there at Ruby's. They've got some good stuff going on. Ruby's, of course, have their Fish Fry Friday. So, Fish Friday. They got the haddock filet going on for $17. That's dipped and fried, and their secret batter. It's a secret, people. So, they must have some good stuff. So, they got the fish filet, the meal right there, the haddock filet for $17. They also have a haddock burger for $12 on the brioche bun. That is awesome as well, man. Love those fish burgers over there. Absolutely delish. Ruby's, your new favorite place to eat. 2587 Shattuck Gay Street. 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Ruby's, your new favorite place to eat. Da-da-da. Let's check out Bear's Den now. Bringing on back to the area a little bit here. And for Bear's Den, they have their haddock nuggets for $15 going on. They also have a perch platter going on today for only $25.50. There you go, right there. Nice, delicious perch platter. And then they have a bean and spinach soup going on for lunch as well. All right, Bear's Den, nice. And of course, they have a wonderful menu. They also have that beautiful store filled with all those snacky snacks. And for Bear's Den, you got to mention Western Door, part of the Bear's Den family right there at Western Door, the western portion of Akwesasne. They have Papa John's Pizza. It's Friday, baby. It's Friday. Pizza and wings. That sounds good. So they got pizza, wings, and things covered right there at Papa John's, as well as Tim Hortons for the wonderful soups and sandwiches. And they've got some coffee and donuts. They got that as well. Both located at Western Door, all part of the Bear's Den family. Over 70 years for Bear's Den. That is awesome sauce. Over 70 years and cred, man. That's amazing. We're now going to look at Twin Leaf. Come down the road a piece. Twin Leaf stores, two wonderful locations, one right there in Fort Covington, one right here in Akwesasne, both on Route 37. And again, keeping on with the fish. Fish Friday, baby, going on. They got a fish sandwich for $12.95. 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They've got Drek Subs going on, and Drek Subs always good. And for their fish theme today, they got the tuna sub happening for only $7.89. They also have the appetizers that are featured for the month of May. They have the fried green tomatoes. They got the breaded cauliflower as well as raspberry cheese logs. Cheesecake logs. That's awesome. Give Drex a call. 4700. And that's Drex Subs, man. Drex Subs always put some good stuff together. And just subs are always great. 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We're now looking at Express Gas right there, the Express Grab and Go.
And for today, they have a wonderful vegetable soup going on. 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And of course, they have a full plethora of soups as well. Fruit cups, they got that going on. 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All their fantastic drinks right there. The Express Grab and Go. Check it out. Check it out. We're now going to head on over to Edith May Cafe. And they have chicken noodle soup and sandwiches. You can get both for only $9 or $5 each. There you go. Get a little bonus there if you get them both. Save yourself a buck. And they have ham and Swiss, plus turkey and provolone. And they're just getting those ready now. 11:30, they'll have everything ready. They also have a variety of delicious baked goods, protein yogurt parfait cups, bagels, and so much more. Stop in for lunch. Edith May Cafe. Route 37, Akwesasne. And that is your lunch counter. Shy's Place is closed up today. They're doing some catering. So thank you so much. And that is your lunch counter for 97.3 CKON. How about that? How about it? So I hope we gave you guys some good ideas for lunch. Enjoy your lunchtime. Cherish the lunchtime. Savor the lunchtime. Appreciate the time. CKON every weekday. We put the lunch counter out there for you. Like I say, enjoy your lunch, man. Family or friends, absolutely. By yourself, totally cool. Have a great lunch out there. We're not going to check that weather for you. See what's going on weather-wise throughout Akwesasne and the surrounding areas. And guess what? I've got some race tickets to give away, too. We'll get to that here in just a little bit. 97.3 CKON. Yeah, sunny this morning. We got sunny for the morning. We'll have some partly sunny later on in the afternoon. Highs in the mid-60s for today. Looking at tonight, mostly clear. And then we got some clouds rolling in. Lows in the upper 30s. For Saturday, partly sunny with some clouds rolling in later on in the day. Highs in the upper 60s. Saturday night, chance of rain out there. We'll have lows right in the mid-40s. And then for Sunday, rain again out there with highs in the mid-50s. I'm the Undead Child McLeod for 97.3 CKON, your live and local station, home of your free format of Friday. 97.3 CKON. Well, it's all happening. Yes, it is. It is all happening. It is all going on. I got some cool stuff to give away. I got some race tickets to give away. I also have some concert tickets a little bit right here to give away as well. We'll get to that here in just a little bit. Enjoy your day today. It is the Free Format Friday, so give us a call right here. Keep in mind, the CKON offices are closed from 11 o'clock till 12 o'clock. So just to give you a little heads up on that, every weekday we do that. We close up for lunch. So if you have any business to take care of with CKON, you know, you got to come in, drop off, maybe pick up some bingo cards, things like that, before 11 a.m. and then after 12 p.m. Absolutely. 97.3 CKON, your live and local station. 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

0: Cinderella, Diamond Rio right there, a little Nowhere Bound. We are looking at 11:40 right now in the AM, laying it down for you. Glad to do it, nothing to it. And yes, it is all happening. The Mohawk International Raceway that's going on tonight. It is going to be a good one, man. We got races. We finally got races, people. And we've been waiting for them. Yes, we have. It's race day. Frenchie's Ford Incorporated. We also have Frenchie's Chevy's, Frenchie's Chevy, and Jackpot Cannabis Dispensary. This is cool. They present the Battle on the Border series for 358 Modifieds and Sportsmen's. We have regular shows for Pro Stock, Limited Sportsmen's, and even Mini Stocks going on. General admission is only $25. Senior and students, $20. Children, six to 16, are $5. And then we also have the Dirt Pit. You got your little pit passes there. Those are $40, and the regular pit is $45. And that is... The Mohawk International Raceway is happening tonight, 6:30. So definitely get ready for the races, man. It's going to be a good one. And helping you get ready, well, let's see what I can do here for you. You know what? Maybe I have some tickets to give away. I think I do have a ticket here to give away. And this is a single ticket. This is a single pass, okay? Just a single pass. That's all this is right here. But it's a good one. So you get a friend. You know, basically, each paying half off, that's great. So I got one single pass right here, and I'll have another one in just a little bit as well. So one single pass right now I want to give away to one of our lucky listeners to head out to the Mohawk International Raceway. You give us a call right here with that certain, be that certain number caller. We're going to take down your name and give you, get y'all taken care of and get you over to the races. The first one of the season, finally, it is here, and we're going to get on with it. So what I'm going to do is I am looking for a call, looking for a caller, and I'll tell you what, let's go. Go right here. You know, I got to bring in some dice. I'm going to bring in some dice and roll them. That's what I'm going to look for. But I don't have that right now. So let's just do it this way. Okay, here we go. Okay. I'm closing my eyes. I'm reaching into a box of paper clips. Okay. I have no idea what it is. I'm going to throw the paper clips. Okay, I got a little bundle of paper clips in my hand. I'm going to throw them on the console right here. And that's the number. That's the caller I am looking for, the number of paper clips. Okay, here we go. 1, 2, 3, 4, 6, 7. Okay, I am looking for caller number 7. Be caller 7 right here at 97.3 CKUN. You got yourself a pass for tonight's race. Caller number 7, 97.3 CKUN.
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0: Yes, Big Bites right there. They're on Montreal Road in Cornwall. Well, I got my winner for the bingo bar, Mohawk International Raceway. I got my winner right there for that pass. Congratulations out to Sherman David calling from the old work field right there. Sherman gave us a call. He was my caller number 7, and he got himself a single pass over there for the Mohawk International Raceway. Now, don't fret if you didn't get one, because I have another one to give away. I'm going to be doing that before 12 o'clock. So do be listening right there. Mohawk International Raceway, we got them. They're going on tonight. First race of the season. Going to be a good one. And it's everybody's going to be there, man. We have Frenchie's Ford and Frenchie's Severy. They're going to be there, as well as Jackpot Cannabis Dispensary. They present the Battle on the Border with the series for the 358 Modifieds and Sportsmen. It's going to be a good one. Mohawk International Raceway, we'll see you there. Absolutely. We're going to take a little bit of a break. I got more tunage right after this.
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1: Right now, I'm looking at 11:49 in the p.m., the a.m., there we go. The Untamed Child, but quiet, lay it down for you. Glad to do nothing to it. We're almost at that 12 o'clock mark for your lunchtime. Like I say, enjoy your lunchtime. Have fun with it. Absolutely. Lunch is always awesome. Well, guess what? I have another raceway ticket to give away, Mohawk International Race. This is a single pass. And the Mohawk International Races, they're going to go on tonight. They're happening right there in Frogtown, 6:30 p.m. start. It's going to be a good one. You've got Frenchie's Chevy there. We also have Frenchie's Ford are going to be there. Who else is going to be there? Jackpot Cannabis, a dispensary. They present the Battle on the Border. This is the Battle on the Border, man. And this is for the Series 358 Modified. And the Sportsman. It is going to be a good one. So let's get out there to the races. So now, last time I picked some paper clips out. I got more paper clips here. Reaching in the box. That's why I'm doing it. There we go. Reaching in the box. Got a little handful here. And like I said, I'm going to look for a phone number, a caller. This is what I'm looking for. So let's count my paper clips. And this is what I'm looking for right here. Okay, I've got that. I've got that. I've got that. All right. I am looking for caller number 12, be caller 12, and you got yourself a pass to the Mohawk International Raceway. Caller number 12. So be caller number 12, get yourself a pass to the Mohawk International Raceway. It's one pass, one single pass, but it's going to be a good one. That's for tonight's race. Right now, heading out there on our request, there's a little something from Ariana Grande and Mark Miller, and this is The Way, 97.3 CKON. Right here.

0: 97.3 CKY right there. Let's see here. Ariana Grande, yeah?
1: Ariana.
0: Ariana Grande. And you know what? I like her. I do like her because she's funny. She makes fun of herself. She's extremely talented. She does like every impression of every female singer ever. But she's on Saturday Night Live a lot, and she is awesome. So, yes, I love her. Mark Miller right there. And they're singing About the Way, heading out on a request on our free format Friday. Well, guess what? I got one more to send out there. One more shout out, I guess you could say, going out to Darlene Chubb. Darlene Chubb, she was our my 12th caller right there, looking for the Mohawk International Raceway for the pass right there. So she has herself a pass as well. There you go right there, Darlene Chubb. Congratulations, young lady. So Sherman David, Darlene Chubb, you're going to the races tonight. Have fun and enjoy yourselves, absolutely. Right now, here's a little something from Sir Elton John. This is Benny and the Jets, 97.3. CKON Free Format Friday!

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1: Head of the World Health Organization says Ebola is spreading rapidly in the Congo.
2: There are now almost 750 suspected cases and 177 suspected deaths.
1: But measures taken in Uganda appear to be helping in preventing the further spread of the virus there. He says an American national working in the DRC has been confirmed positive and taken to Germany for care.
2: We're also aware of another American national who has been transferred to the Czech Republic.
1: Stacey Lynn, CBS News.
3: Pushback on Capitol Hill over potential taxpayer-funded payouts to President Trump's allies, who claim they were wronged by the Biden administration. Correspondent Ed O'Keefe is at the White House.
4: The nearly $1.8 billion fund created by the Justice Department to compensate people who say they were targeted by government actions is drawing intense pushback from Democrats.
5: This administration is acting as if the American people are their ATM.
4: And now, a growing number of Republicans, like North Carolina Senator Tom Tillis, who calls the fund, quote, a payout pot for punks.
3: A possible clue into the death of a racing legend, Fox NASCAR, with the sound of Kyle Busch asking for medical attention 2 weeks ago.
6: And somebody trying to find Bill Heisel, he's the doctor guy. Tell him I need him after the race, please.
7: Hey, do you want Mr. Bill at your car or in at your bus after the race?
6: Bus, I'm going to need a shot.
3: He told reporters later he had a substantial cough. He told Fox this past Sunday.
8: Why do these moments never get old, Kyle?
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3: Bush died yesterday at the age of 41. After 99 years, we're turning out the lights for good here at CBS News Radio tonight. World News Roundup anchor Steve Kathan sat down with CBS's Mark Strassman.
10: 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And I think people will notice that.
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3: High gas prices have some school systems rethinking their plans.
15: Some school systems have considered canceling end-of-the-school year field trips because of high diesel fuel prices caused by President Trump's Iran war.
16: We want to be able to provide opportunities for our students to get outside of the school building to do learning experiences, but they second-guess whether or not they can do that because of this rising fuel cost.
15: Sean Tidwell is transportation supervisor for the Indian River School District in Delaware. After nearly 35 years still with immense pride, I say one final time, Jim Crisula, CBS News.
3: Paging Dr. Bobby. Pittsburgh Pirates calling on the Pitt star Noah Wiley to help kick off the team's annual Yinzerpalooza Fan Fest. They'll give away Dr. Robbie bobbleheads to the first 20,000 who show up at the July 25th game against the Cubs. And it's been an honor. So long for now. I'm Deborah Rodriguez, CBS News.
17: 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According to a U.S. Department of Justice press release out of Plattsburgh, New York on Thursday morning, three unlicensed marijuana dispensaries in Messina, New York, were closed on Wednesday after an investigation led by the Drug Enforcement Administration after receiving information from law enforcement in Messina. According to civil forfeiture complaints filed in United States District Court for Northern District of New York, Uncle Crandy's Vape Bank, All the Smoke Messina, formerly known as One Willow Cannabis Company and Famous A's, were distributing marijuana and marijuana products without obtaining necessary licenses from State of New York. Each dispensary also allegedly sold products prohibited by New York state law. For instance, Famous A's allegedly sold THC products that look like candy bars. Uncle Crandy's allegedly sold THC gummies advertised as containing more than 10 times the limit. Vape Bank, All the Smoke Messina, formerly known as One Willow Cannabis Company Bank, allegedly sold marijuana products with cartoon labels. Uncle Crandy's and Famous A's also allegedly distributed marijuana to an underage law enforcement officer. Operation resulted in seizure of over 1,000 pounds of marijuana and THC-related products, 40 pounds of suspected methamphetamine, and approximately 20 illegal firearms, including assault-style weapons and firearms equipped with extended magazines. The DEA, FBI, HSI, IRSCI, Messina Police Department, St. Lawrence County Sheriff's Office, and Plattsburgh City Police Department are investigating the case with the assistance of the United States Marshals Service. Assistant U.S. Attorney Jeffrey Brown is handling the civil forfeiture. Again, that information came from the U.S. Department of Justice press release. The Ganunco-Talillo Health Facility recently underwent a phone system upgrade, which included all the health services within the facility. The Kahwanoke Medical Clinic is still operating under the old phone system and is slated to be upgraded to the new phone system soon. With the two clinics now operating under separate phone systems, they are not fully integrated, and the Ganunco-Talillo Health Facility is currently unable to transfer calls for Kahwanoke Medical Clinic, so community members wishing to speak to Aquasasta Medical Clinic staff will need to call the clinic directly at 613-575-2341, extension 3215. Community members wishing to speak to Kahwanoke Medical Clinic staff will need to call the clinic directly, 613-932-5808. They sincerely apologize for the confusion and inconvenience. Their IT team is working diligently to complete the phone system upgrade across all MCA services as quickly as possible. They're asking the community to be patient and respectful with our clinic staff during this transition period. According to a press release issued by the Syringes Mohawk Tribal Council, we, the Syringes Mohawk Tribal Council, make the following statement in response to the law enforcement operation conducted by the federal law enforcement agencies on May 20th, which was Wednesday, at multiple locations within the village of Messina and here in Aquasasta. Obviously, the Syracuse Mohawk Tribe does not provide cover and protection for serious crimes committed on the territory. However, we have grave concerns regarding the disrespectful and deeply offensive breach of our longstanding directive to federal agencies on how to appropriately and respectfully enter our territory. Syracuse Mohawk Tribal Police Department is a fully certified law enforcement body recognized by both the state of New York and the United States federal government. Our officers have full authority to exert police powers on the reservation and have worked in cooperative and respectful relationships with both federal and state law enforcement for many years. Our officers sit on both federal and state task force and have participated in numerous multi-jurisdictional policing operations, resulting in the arrest and conviction of drug and arms dealers, human traffickers, and other charged with serious state and federal crimes. Even when not directly involved in federal law enforcement operations, such law enforcement activity conducted on the reservation requires the presence of our tribal police officers in order to ensure public safety coordination. The involvement and presence of our police department is critical to assure the community of Akwesaste that the operation has a specific purpose and is not seen as a federal law enforcement invasion of our territory. For decades, this protocol has ensured the safety of both the community and law enforcement. The recent federal law enforcement actions, which include raids and excessive use of flashbang grenades in homes with children present at several locations located within the exterior boundaries of the Syracuse Mohawk Reservation, including homes without adequate notice to the Syracuse Mohawk Tribal Chief of Police. It is our understanding from information gathered after the law enforcement actions took place, numerous federal law enforcement officers were involved in the operation within the federally recognized boundaries of the reservation. Now, just last year, on June 4th, we hosted several law enforcement agencies on the territory, including the U.S. Attorney's Office, Federal Bureau of Investigation, ATFE, Drug Enforcement Administration, Homeland Security Investigations, and special agents from the BIA Division of Law Enforcement. At this meeting, federal law enforcement agencies were given a letter outlining the directive that any external agency, federal or state, planning to visit the Syracuse Mohawk Indian Reservation must immediately provide notice to the Syracuse Mohawk Tribal Police and Tribal Council, especially if the purpose is to serve legal papers. Again, in our shared interest in public safety and removing drugs from our streets, we stress that we do not condone any members possessing, trafficking, or distributing illicit drugs on our territory and surrounding communities, nor do we condone the possession or use of illegal firearms. First Assistant U.S. Attorney John Sarcone III stated to us last year, "You are our partners against criminal actors." He further stated that he appreciated the progress made between the U.S. District Attorney's Office and the sovereign nation that is the tribe, and that we should always be one team, one fight. These statements are wholly contrary to the actions taken on Wednesday. He stated, "Since appointed to lead this office, it has been my priority to improve collaboration between federal partners and local law enforcement." That was on a Wednesday. He further commented, "This operation is a shining example of that collaboration." And according to the tribe's press release, he completely ignored the tribe and its police department in this operation, nor was he concerned with the safety of the Akwesaste community. The Syracuse Mohawk Tribal Police Department and federal and state law enforcement agencies have spent years developing working relationships based on mutual respect and accountability. Failure on the part of federal law enforcement of the United States Department of Justice to follow the long-accepted protocol to provide our chief of police with adequate notice of Wednesday's law enforcement actions has jeopardized these relationships. If you'd like more information, you can visit the tribe's website, srmt-nsn.gov. And again, that was a press release issued by the Syracuse Mohawk Tribe on Thursday. If you're looking for something to do this Saturday, don't miss the Spring Market fundraising event for the Guadalupe Hall and the Syringes Mission Altar and Rosary Society. It's happening Saturday, May 23rd from 10 a.m. to 4 p.m. at the St. Guadalupe Hall in Hogansburg. You can browse a great selection of purses, jewelry, and assorted flea market treasures. There's something for everyone. Make sure you come hungry because Vaughn's Frickin' Chicken Dinners will be available starting at 11 until all is sold. Dinners are only $15 American or $20 Canadian. So come out and support the St. Guadalupe Hall and Syringes Mission Altar and Rosary Society while enjoying great food, shopping, and community fun this Saturday at St. Guadalupe Hall in Hogansburg. And we also have our parade this weekend. Lineup is at 11 a.m. at Mill Street in Hogansburg. The big parade for the American Legion, post 1479. So, again, lineup is at 11. The parade starts at noon. For those of you that use Route 37 for your commute on Sundays, be mindful. They will close the road for probably, I don't know, half an hour, 45 minutes, if that, between McGee Road and the Four Corners in Hogan. So you'll have to use a detour. Tribal police will be there to direct traffic and to make sure that you know where the detour goes and keep everyone safe with regards to the parade and being on the roadways and having to direct those detours. So they're very appreciative of your patience, cooperation, and we hope that everyone has a great parade. We would like to let you know, I believe they're going to have some gatherings over at Northern Lights Training Post. Vendor-wise, I believe they'll also be set up over at the St. Guadalupe Hall area as well on Sunday. So lots of fun stuff this weekend. We'd like to welcome everyone home. Pretty much all of our college and university and trade school graduates, you know, are all set. Everybody's gotten their finals, and some of them have already started their jobs or internships here in Aquasaste. So welcome home. Congratulations on all of your work, and let's have a safe weekend. Make sure if you're going to celebrate with anything that will impair you, that you have a designated driver. Let's make sure that everything gets done safely and fun over the weekend. Turning to local sports scene, Mohawk International Raceway set to go tonight. Frenchie's Ford Incorporated, Frenchie's Chevy, and Jackpot Cannabis Dispensary present the Battle on the Border Series for the 358 Modifieds and Sportsmen. Regular show for Pro Stock, Limited Sportsmen, and the Mini Stocks. General admission $25, seniors and students $20, children 6 to 16 $5, Dirt Pit $40, regular pit $45. Everything gets underway at 6:30 tonight at Mohawk International Raceway. Your Aquasaste Thunder remain unbeaten. They got by Gloucester on a score of 14-11 on Wednesday night. Player of the game was Trace Hill. Gritty defense, lots of loose balls picked up, and great transition play. So Trace Hill named player of the game in that victory for the Thunder. Scoreboard-wise, Alex DeLarmy continues to just make magic on the floor. Finds the back of the net a la of the night. So he had a natural hattie in that game. Alex DeLarmy, also Tryson Sunday had a hat trick. Dejo Guilate Barrero, River Porter, and Dega Thompson, they all had two goals each. Benjamin Dale and Dean Fothrop chipped in with one goal. Looking at some different items here, Xavier DeLarmy, I believe, got the win in between the pipes. So looking at your Aquasaste Thunder, as we mentioned, taking the show on the road, they'll be at the Green Gales Saturday night, 7:30. And Halton Hills on Sunday at 1 p.m. Your Aquasaste Junior C Lightning will be in action tonight. They'll take on the Cornwall Celtics, 7 o'clock start time at the Benson Center. We also have a shout-out for Onondaga Men's Lacrosse All-American Team for the 2026 season with two Aquasaste athletes. Tryson Sunday, first team honoree, led all of NJCAA in goals with 56. He was second in assists with a total of 39, and that makes for 95 season points. Also first in the NGACAA. Sunday put up 4 goals and 4 helpers over Nassau in the semifinal round of the tournament. The freshman was named to the all-tournament team for the 2026 National Championship. De Hoguilote Barrero, second team honoree and 2026 all-tournament team member, tallied 35 season goals for the Lasers, 11th in the NJCAA. His 19 assists brought him to a total of 54 season points, and that was good for 14th in the NJCAA. So congratulations, Tryson Sunday and De Hoguilote Barrero, both from the Onondaga men's lacrosse team, and they were named to the All-American men's lacrosse team. Congratulations. Way to represent. And we're going to take a look at your local sports team. So let's check that local scoreboard from Wednesday and Thursday. Looking at girls softball from Wednesday, Canton shut out Salmon River, while Messina shut out Potsdam. I also imagined Waddington get a couple of victories in a doubleheader against Brushton at Moira, and Malone and St. Lawrence also winning their softball games on Wednesday. Boys look lacrosse, Messina over Salmon River, 18-13. And girls lacrosse on Wednesday, Saranac Lake Placid beat Malone, 15-1. Canton over Potsdam, 11-4. Boys and girls golf, Canton getting by Governor. Malone beat Ogdensburg, Potsdam over Clifton Fine. Messina beat Madrid Waddington, 212-264. Turning to action from Thursday, looking at boys lacrosse, Messina over Plattsburgh 10-6, Potsdam beat Malone 10-4. Girls lacrosse, Messina over Malone 19-1. Boys and girls golf, Malone over Clifton Fine, and Governor beat Morristown. We also saw Tupper Lake getting by Canton and Norwood Norfolk. Tupper Lake's Wyatt Trudeau fired a 32, which was 3 under par. And in boys track, Malone beat Madrid Waddington and Tupper Lake. Madrid Waddington beat Tupper Lake. Also Potsdam with a couple of victories over Ogdensburg and Norwood. And then Ogdensburg beat Norwood. In girls track, Malone with their 2 victories over Madrid Waddington and Tupper Lake. Madrid Waddington beat Tupper Lake. Norwood Norfolk got by Potsdam and Ogdensburg. And then Potsdam got by Ogdensburg. So that was for girls track. We did have the basically the wrap up of the regular season for boys and girls lacrosse. Also girls softball wrapped up, and looking at some action next week for boys lacrosse on Tuesday, Malone against Messina. On Wednesday, Salmon against Potsdam. That's for boys. In girls lacrosse on Wednesday, Salmon River will be at Saranac Lake Placid. And in girls softball, we're actually going back to girls lacrosse. Malone takes on Messina on Thursday. And in girls softball, Messina against Governor on Wednesday. And then on Thursday of next week for girls softball, Salmon River at Norwood Norfolk. And for golf, Section 10 track championships. Those get underway next week. 2 days, 27th and 28th. That'll do it for news and sports to the hour. Let's take a look at that forecast for Aquasasta and the surrounding communities. We are looking at increasing clouds as we go through the day, but it'll be nice for the races tonight at Mohawk International Raceway. Increasing clouds with high reaching 19 or 66 today. Overnight tonight, partly cloudy, get down to 4 or 40. Hope your plants survived the freeze last night. For some in our listening areas, it got down to, I think, 24 in Saranac Lake. On Saturday, partly sunny, and we'll see a high near 21 or 70. Rain starts Saturday night. We do have some precipitation in the forecast for Sunday. Rain for part of the day on Sunday, and unfortunately that's the first part, so I'm hoping that it doesn't affect our event on Sunday, but we'll see a high reaching 13 or 56 for day two of the weekend. Long holiday weekend stateside. Memorial Day Monday, chance of showers. It'll be cloudy and high on Monday near 21 or 71 for the holiday.
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Just a night.

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That was the Rolling Stones' Midnight Rambler. And just before that, some Bruce Springsteen, Brilliant Disguise, here on this free format Friday. I'm Big Tone, and you're in the zone on this stellar Friday, folks. That's right. Having a nice, great time here. I would like to remind y'all that the annual Memorial Day Parade, proudly hosted by American Legion Post 1479, will take place on Sunday, May 24th at noon. The parade will follow the regular route, beginning at the bridge in Hoogan and proceeding to the Legion on Route 37. All right, folks, so we're going to have a nice, great time here on this free format Friday. Let's keep it going with some Earth, Wind, and Fire. 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

For tonight, we're looking at mostly clear skies with low temperatures, 40 degrees Fahrenheit. That's 5 degrees Celsius. For tomorrow, mostly clear skies, high temperatures around 60 degrees Fahrenheit. That's 16 degrees Celsius. For tomorrow night, we're looking at cloudy skies with a chance of rain showers, low temperatures around 40 degrees Fahrenheit. That's 5 degrees Celsius. Currently, mostly clear skies and a near steady temperature around 18 degrees Celsius. That's 64 degrees Fahrenheit.

0: Elton John, Crocodile Rock. That was released 1973. 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Having a nice, beautiful, beautiful day. Can hear the birds chirping, tweedledee outside. It's a nice, great sound. But I'd like to take a quick break here. And tune in to the CKON Job Watch. Don't go away. I got some Peter Gabriel coming up after this.
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That was some Jimi Hendrix there with Crosstown Traffic here in the zone with Big Tone on this Free Format Friday. Having a nice, great time. Now, before we continue on, I would like to remind y'all that an office space is now available for rent at 28 Frank Benedict Memorial Lane, Cornwall Island. Now, this open workspace spans 2,100 square feet and includes bathrooms, parking, a kitchenette, and etc. Located in a convenient area close to Giunquinusita, this office is ideal for startups, professionals, and small teams. Now, if you are interested, please contact PJ Burns at 518-521-8479 to arrange a viewing or request further details. Now, serious inquiries only. Now, let's keep it going here on this Free Format Friday, having a nice, great, great time. You know, the sun's out. Everyone's about having a nice, great time. Ooh, Suzy Q, CCR, 1968. Enjoy.

For tonight, we're looking at mostly clear skies, low temperatures around 5 degrees Celsius. That's 40 degrees Fahrenheit. For tomorrow, partially cloudy skies, high temperatures around 16 degrees Celsius. That's 60 degrees Fahrenheit. For tomorrow night, mostly cloudy skies with a chance of rain showers, low temperatures around 5 degrees Celsius. That's 40 degrees Fahrenheit.

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That was The Animals there. CC Rider, 97.3 CKON. Big Tone here in the zone, and I got something to give away today during my time here. Oh yeah, look at this. I got two tickets to Paradise. No. Remember that song? Now I got two tickets here to the Afterlife Music Festival. Now you can experience the music, energy, and vibes of the Afterlife Music Festival. Now, Chris Webby is going to be there live in Aquazusne, featuring Little D and special guest. That's right, it's going down at June 19th. And I got two tickets here for a lucky caller. That's what we're going to do. We're going to do a little call giveaway right now. So get your phone, get your phones ready. The numbers you should be typing in to get ready to call are 613-575-2100, 613-575-2101, 518-358-3426, 518-358-3427. So yes, I will be looking for lucky caller number 10. Be my 10th caller in, and you get these two tickets to the Afterlife Music Festival. That's right. It's going to be a nice, great, great one. So let's hear those calls, because I'm looking for my 10th caller. It's going to be a nice show, too. Got Chris Webby live in Aquazusne featuring Little D and special guests. So let's hear those calls and get this pair out. While we wait, let's hear some Scorpions. Rock you like a hurricane. Remember, be my 10th caller in, and you get these pair of car tickets.

0: 97.3 CKON. Scorpions there rock you like a hurricane. So, got a congratulations going out to Lori Johnson. Congratulations, Lori. You got those two tickets to the Afterlife Music Festival. Chris Webby live in Aquasusna featuring Lil D and special guests. Now, that's going down June 19th. So, congratulations, Lori. Got those tickets. Oh, yeah. Let's take a nice quick break here. Do not go away. I got some Weezer coming up on this free format Friday.
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1: I'm Jennifer Kuiper. Kevin Warsh has been sworn in as the new chairman of the Federal Reserve. He replaces Jerome Powell, whom President Trump frequently criticized after he refused to bow to his pressure on interest rates. Warsh says moving forward,
2: I will lead a reform-oriented Federal Reserve, learning from past successes and mistakes both, escaping static frameworks and models, and upholding clear standards of integrity and performance.
1: Powell remains a member of the Federal Reserve Board of Governors until 2028. As Kevin Warsh moves up, Tulsi Gabbard heads out as Director of National Intelligence. Gabbard says she's resigning due to her husband's health. He's battling a rare form of cancer, and Gabbard says he faces major challenges in the coming weeks and months. Trump has posted online that her principal deputy, Aaron Lucas, will serve as Acting Director of National Intelligence. AAA is predicting that 45 million Americans will travel more than 50 miles from home for the Memorial Day holiday, and that 3.6 million people are expected to fly to their destinations. Flyers at the Dallas-Fort Worth airport say they got there early just in case.
3: Definitely plan ahead. If you can get here early, definitely do it. And if you can splurge for like TSA pre-check or something like that, or global entry if you're flying international, I say do it because it makes it way better.
1: AAA booking data shows that round-trip domestic flights are 6% cheaper compared to last year. Secretary of State Marco Rubio is in Sweden for a NATO meeting where allies are wondering about the future of U.S. military presence in Europe. CBS's Cammy McCormick.
4: NATO allies welcomed President Trump's decision to send 5,000 troops to Poland after earlier calling for the withdrawal of 5,000 troops from Europe. Sweden's foreign minister calls it confusing indeed. Secretary of State Marco Rubio.
5: This is not a decision that was made on the back of a napkin. I mean, this has been an ongoing process.
4: He insists it was known within NATO that the U.S. troop presence in Europe was going to be adjusted.
1: President Trump confirms he will not attend his son's wedding this weekend so he can remain in Washington. CBS's Linda Kenyon.
6: Donald Trump Jr. is getting married in the Bahamas. In a statement on social media, President Trump said, quote, "While I very much wanted to be with my son Don Jr. and the newest member of the Trump family, his soon-to-be wife Bettina, circumstances pertaining to government and my love for the United States of America do not allow me to do so," unquote. The president added he feels it is important to remain in Washington, D.C. and at the White House during what he called this important period of time. Linda Kenyon, CBS News, the White House.
1: Stocks are up on Wall Street. The Dow has risen 378 points. This is CBS News.
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1: There's been outrage in Britain after three teenaged rapists were spared jail.
13: The boys were 14 and 15 when they raped two girls in separate attacks, which they filmed and then posted online.
14: These young people were essentially, it seems, raping for content.
13: British lawmaker and women's advocate Jess Phillips, who's condemned the judge's decision to sentence the boys to probation without jail time. At the same time, she says society must figure out how to stop young boys from getting access to and having their psyches deformed by violent online porn. Vicky Barker, CBS News, London.
1: Matthew Perry's assistant is set to become the last defendant sentenced in the investigation of the drug death of the Friends star. Perry's family wrote letters to the judge saying they were pleased when the actor hired him because they trusted him to help Perry's sobriety. Instead, Kenneth Iwamasa pleaded guilty to helping Perry get and inject the ketamine that would lead to his death in 2023. He'll be sentenced next Wednesday. Jennifer Kuiper, CBS News.

0: before Onondaga Men's Lacrosse All-American Team for the 2026 season with two Akwesasne athletes. Tryson Sunday, first team honoree, led all of NJCAA in goals with 56. He was second in assists with a total of 39, and that makes for 95 season points. Also first in the NJCAA. Sunday put up 4 goals and 4 helpers over Nassau in the semifinal round of the tournament. The freshman was named to the all-tournament team for the 2026 National Championship. Dejo Guilote Barrero, second team honoree and 2026 all-tournament team member, tallied 35 season goals for the Lasers, 11th in the NJCAA. His 19 assists brought him to a total of 54 season points, and that was good for 14th in the NJCAA. So congratulations, Tryson Sunday and Dejo Guilote Barrero, both from the Onondaga Men's Lacrosse Team, and they were named to the All-American Men's Lacrosse Team. Congratulations. Way to represent.
1: That's your news and sports to the hour. For CKON, I'm Joshua Sargent reporting. You'll see partly cloudy skies tonight, a low of 43. That's 6 degrees. Increasing clouds tomorrow, a high of 69. That's 21. Rain likely tomorrow night, cloudy, a low of 47 or 8 degrees. Southeast wind, 3 to 5 miles per hour. Chance of precipitation is at 60%. Rain on Sunday, mainly before 3 p.m., a high of 55. That's 13. East wind around 7 miles per hour. Chance of precipitation is at 90%. Chance of rain on Sunday night, showers overnight, cloudy with a low of 51 or 11. Southeast wind around 5 miles per hour, becoming calm in the evening. Your chance of precipitation is at 30%. And that's your forecast from your live and local station. 96.

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for tonight, we're looking at mostly clear skies, low temperatures around 5 degrees Celsius. That's 40 degrees Fahrenheit. For tomorrow, we're looking at partially cloudy skies, high temperatures around 16 degrees Celsius. That's 60 degrees Fahrenheit. Tomorrow night, cloudy skies with a chance of rain showers, low temperatures around 5 degrees Celsius. That's 40 degrees Fahrenheit.

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Do do do do do do. All righty, right, folks. 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We got your entertainment. We got it. All right. So we're looking at the Port Theater today. Port Theater located at 132 Montreal Road, Cornwall, Ontario. 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All right. So, for the rest of the month of May, going down May 23rd, tribute to Carole King, Biz Oliver, and Tapestry with special guest tribute to James Taylor. Now, the doors for that open at 7 p.m., and the show itself starts at 8 p.m. Now, advance tickets are $30, and it'll be $35 at the door. It's going down May 23rd. Now, on for May 30th. Feast of Friends, tribute to the Doors. Now, the Doors open at 7 p.m. That's the physical doors, you know, like the physical doors for the venue. They open at 7 p.m. And the show starts at 8 p.m. Now, advance tickets are $30. And it'll be $35 at the door. That's going down May 30th for the Feast of Friends, tribute to the Doors. So that's the events for the month of May. Now, may we move over to the month of June. Going down at the Port Theater, starting us off here on June 6th, we got Randy's Cheeseburger Picnic live from the Port. That's going down from 7 p.m. to 11 p.m. That's $30 just for those tickets. Going down June 13th, tribute to Bon Jovi, Keep the Faith. Now, early bird. Oh, that offer. So we got advance tickets at $40, and it'll be $45 at the door. We got the doors open at 7 p.m., and the show starts at 8 p.m. Now, if you're wondering where to get your tickets in advance, you can go to Melody Music, Lotto Kiosk, Cornwall Square, Buds Records, and Cool Things. So that's going down June 13th, tribute to Bon Jovi, Keep the Faith. Now, let's move over to June 20th, one of the last events for the Port Theater during the month of June. Now, this is a cool one, TMNT 2, The Secret of the Ooze, the 30th anniversary special screenings. That's right, screening of Teenage Mutant Ninja Turtles 2. Be a nice, great one. The matinee starts at 1:30 p.m. It's for the matinee show, and if you can't make it to that one, there's the evening show. Those doors open at 7 p.m. and the movie starts at 8 p.m. Now, all seats are just $5. That's going down at the Port Theater on June 20th. Be a nice, great, great time. That's a great movie, too. I used to have that on VHS, and I played that so much, it just broke. Just couldn't play it again. So that's a great film. And if you're wondering where you get your tickets in advance, go to Melody Music, Lotto Kiosk, Cornwall Square, Buds Records, and Cool Things. Oh, yeah. So this has been the Buzz on Showbiz here in the zone with Big Tone on 97.3 CKON. Let's get back to our regularly scheduled programming.

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97.3 Police walking on the moon here. 97.3 CKON. That's a cool thought. Is if they ever do that moon colony thing idea they planned, someone could be walking on the moon in 40, 50 years listening to that tune, and it'll fit just perfectly. Fit like a glove. That's crazy to think about. You're in the zone here with Big Tone on 97.3 CKON. And I'd like to remind y'all that if you're looking for something to do this Saturday, well, don't miss the Spring Market fundraising event for the Gudley Hall and the St. Regis Mission Altar and Rosary Society, happening Saturday, May 23rd from 10 a.m. to 4 p.m. at the Gudley Hall in Huggensburg, New York. Browse a great selection of purses, jewelry, and assorted flea market treasures. There's something for everyone. And come hungry, because Vaughn's Frickin' Chicken dinners will be available starting at 11 a.m. until sold out. Dinners are just $15 American or $20 Canadian. Come out and support the Gudley Hall and the St. Regis Mission Altar and Rosary Society while enjoying great food, shopping, and community fun this Saturday at Gudley Hall in Huggensburg. Let's keep it going here with some CCR. Bad Moon Rising.

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1: I'm Jennifer Kuiper. Kevin Warsh has been sworn in as the new chairman of the Federal Reserve. He replaces Jerome Powell, whom President Trump frequently criticized after he refused to bow to his pressure on interest rates. Warsh says moving forward,
2: I will lead a reform-oriented Federal Reserve, learning from past successes and mistakes both, escaping static frameworks and models, and upholding clear standards of integrity and performance.
1: Powell remains a member of the Federal Reserve Board of Governors until 2028. As Kevin Warsh moves up, Tulsi Gabbard heads out as Director of National Intelligence. Gabbard says she's resigning due to her husband's health. He's battling a rare form of cancer, and Gabbard says he faces major challenges in the coming weeks and months. Trump has posted online that her principal deputy, Aaron Lucas, will serve as Acting Director of National Intelligence. AAA is predicting that 45 million Americans will travel more than 50 miles from home for the Memorial Day holiday, and that 3.6 million people are expected to fly to their destinations. Flyers at the Dallas-Fort Worth airport say they got there early just in case.
3: Definitely plan ahead. If you can get here early, definitely do it. And if you can splurge for like TSA pre-check or something like that, or global entry if you're flying international, I say do it because it makes it way better.
1: AAA booking data shows that round-trip domestic flights are 6% cheaper compared to last year. Secretary of State Marco Rubio is in Sweden for a NATO meeting where allies are wondering about the future of U.S. military presence in Europe. CBS's Cammy McCormick.
4: NATO allies welcomed President Trump's decision to send 5,000 troops to Poland after earlier calling for the withdrawal of 5,000 troops from Europe. Sweden's foreign minister calls it confusing indeed. Secretary of State Marco Rubio.
5: This is not a decision that was made on the back of a napkin. I mean, this has been an ongoing process.
4: He insists it was known within NATO that the U.S. troop presence in Europe was going to be adjusted.
1: President Trump confirms he will not attend his son's wedding this weekend so he can remain in Washington. CBS's Linda Kenyon.
6: Donald Trump Jr. is getting married in the Bahamas. In a statement on social media, President Trump said, quote, "While I very much wanted to be with my son Don Jr. and the newest member of the Trump family, his soon-to-be wife Bettina, circumstances pertaining to government and my love for the United States of America do not allow me to do so," unquote. The president added he feels it is important to remain in Washington, D.C. and at the White House during what he called this important period of time. Linda Kenyon, CBS News, the White House.
1: Stocks are up on Wall Street. The Dow has risen 378 points. This is CBS News.
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1: There's been outrage in Britain after three teenaged rapists were spared jail.
13: The boys were 14 and 15 when they raped two girls in separate attacks, which they filmed and then posted online.
14: These young people were essentially, it seems, raping for content.
13: British lawmaker and women's advocate Jess Phillips, who's condemned the judge's decision to sentence the boys to probation without jail time. At the same time, she says society must figure out how to stop young boys from getting access to and having their psyches deformed by violent online porn. Vicky Barker, CBS News, London.
1: Matthew Perry's assistant is set to become the last defendant sentenced in the investigation of the drug death of the Friends star. Perry's family wrote letters to the judge saying they were pleased when the actor hired him because they trusted him to help Perry's sobriety. Instead, Kenneth Iwamasa pleaded guilty to helping Perry get and inject the ketamine that would lead to his death in 2023. He'll be sentenced next Wednesday. Jennifer Kuiper, CBS News.
15: Sagwal Gwazasne and the rest of the Seaway Valley. My name's Joshua with your CKON News Update. All Savory Smog Tribe offices, including health services and the transfer station, will be closed on Monday, May 25th, in observance of Memorial Day. A reminder, there will be a Gunadago District meeting rescheduled for May 25th, Monday, at 6 p.m. at the Gunadago Recreation Center. The St. Regis Mohawk Tribal Council issued a statement in response to federal law enforcement actions taking place on May 20th. The statement reads, "We, the St. Regis Mohawk Tribal Council, in response to the law enforcement operation conducted by federal law enforcement agencies on May 20th at multiple locations within the village of Messina and here in Akwesasne, the St. Regis Mohawk Tribe does not provide cover or protection for serious crimes committed on the territory. However, there are grave concerns regarding the disrespectful and deeply offensive breach of the long-standing directive to federal agencies on how to appropriately and respectfully enter the territory. The St. Regis Mohawk Tribal Police Department is a fully certified law enforcement body recognized by both the state of New York and the United States federal government, and officers have full authority to exert police powers on the reservation, and have worked in cooperative and respectful relationships with both federal and state enforcement for many years. These officers sit on both federal and state task forces and have participated in numerous multi-jurisdiction policing operations resulting in the arrest and conviction of drugs and arms dealers, human traffickers, and others charged with serious state and federal crimes. The involvement and presence of our police department is critical to assure the community of Akwesasne that operation has specific purpose and not seen as federal enforcement invasion of our territory. For decades, this protocol has ensured the safety of both the community and law enforcement. The recent federal law enforcement actions, which include raids and excessive use of flashbang grenades in homes with children present at several locations within the exterior boundaries of the St. Regis Mohawk Reservation, including homes without adequate notice to the St. Regis Mohawk Tribal Chief of Police. It is our understanding from information gathered after law enforcement actions took place, numerous federal law enforcement officers were involved in the operation within the federally recognized boundaries of the reservation. Last year on June 4th, we hosted several law enforcement agencies on the territory, including the U.S. Attorney's Office, Federal Bureau of Investigation, ATF, Drug Enforcement Administration, Homeland Security Investigations, and special agents from the BIA Division of Law Enforcement. At that meeting, federal law enforcement agencies were given a letter outlining the directive that any external agency, federal or state, planning to visit the St. Regis Mohawk Indian Reservation must immediately provide notice to the St. Regis Mohawk Tribal Police and Tribal Council, especially if the purpose is to serve legal papers. First Assistant U.S. Attorney John Sarconi III stated to us last year that you are our partners against criminal actors, and that we should always be on one team, one fight. These statements are wholly contrary to the actions taken yesterday. He stated today, since appointed to this lead office, it has been my priority to improve collaboration between federal departments and local law enforcement. And further commented, this operation is a shining example of that collaboration. While completely ignoring the tribe and its police department in the operation, nor was he concerned with the safety of the Akwesasne community. The St. Regis Mohawk Tribal Police Department and federal and state law enforcement agencies have spent years developing working relationships based on mutual respect and accountability. Failure on the part of the federal law enforcement of the United States Department of Justice to follow the long-accepted protocol to provide the chief of police with adequate notice of yesterday's law enforcement actions has jeopardized these relationships. The Mohawk Council of Akwesasne opposes a proposed data center development at the former Alcoa East site. In a letter, they are expressing their strong opposition and serious concern regarding the proposed development of a large-scale data center at the former Alcoa East industrial site in Messina, New York. While MCA supports the responsible redevelopment of former industrial lands, council does not believe the current proposal meets those expectations or adequately addresses the potential long-term impacts on Akwesasne for our lands, waters, and environment, or our community members. MCA has identified several significant concerns related to the proposed project, including the site's close proximity to Akwesasne, with concerns about potential impacts on health, safety, and the well-being of nearby community members, the substantial energy and water demands required to operate such a data center, potential strain on local power systems and resources, noise, emissions, and other environmental impacts associated with the continuous industrial operations, limited information provided regarding the full scope and long-term impact of the project. In addition to these concerns, MCA also notes that there has not been adequate transparency or meaningful consultation throughout the process to date. The Mohawk Council of Akwesasne maintains that any development within or near our territory must respect the rights, responsibilities, and jurisdictions of the Mohawks of Akwesasne, including the protection of the environment and future generations. MCA recognizes the importance of economic development and regional investment. However, it must not come at the expense of environmental integrity, community well-being, or the health and safety of Mohawk people. Projects of this scale require a transparent process through environmental review and meaningful consultation with impacted Indigenous communities before any decisions to move forward. A bat in Moira tested positive for rabies. Franklin County Public Health on Friday reported the county's first confirmed case of rabies this year. The deadly viral disease was found in a bat, according to Franklin County Public Health Office. According to the health department, the bat was brought in from the town of Moira and tested positive for rabies. The county's public health department reminds county residents to vaccinate your pets and stay alert for signs of rabies in wildlife and domestic animals. And rabies is a deadly virus that affects the brain and spinal cord. It's transmitted through saliva and is almost always fatal once symptoms appear. Wild animals, including bats, raccoons, skunks, and foxes, are common rabies carriers. And pets and livestock can get rabies if they're not vaccinated to protect them against infection. Unusual behavior, aggression, drooling, staggering, or unusual sounds may indicate rabies. And infected animals usually die within a week of showing symptoms. Rabies exposure can occur from bites, scratches, or contact with saliva from an infected animal. And if a bat is found in a room with a sleeping person or a young child, exposure cannot be ruled out. And the bat should be safely captured for testing. If exposed, wash the area thoroughly and seek medical help immediately. Treatment includes a series of rabies vaccines that should be started as soon as possible after exposure. If treatment is initiated promptly following a rabies exposure, rabies can be prevented. To protect your pets and people from rabies, dogs, cats, and ferrets, horses, and livestock animals should be kept up to date on their rabies vaccinations. Franklin County Public Health Service offers free rabies clinics throughout the county through October. 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For more information or to report a possible exposure, contact Franklin County Public Health at 518-481-1710. Turning to sports, we have this report from CKON's Reen Cook.
16: Mohawk International Raceway set to go tonight. Frenchie's Ford Incorporated, Frenchie's Chevy, and Jackpot Cannabis Dispensary present the Battle on the Border Series.

0: named player of the game in that victory for the Thunder. Scoreboard-wise, Alex DeLorme continues to just make magic on the floor. Finds the back of the net a la of the night. So he had a natural hattie in that game. Alex DeLorme, also Tryson Sunday had a hat trick. Dehoguilate Barrero, River Porter, and Dega Thompson, they all had two goals each. Benjamin Dale and Dean Fothrop chipped in with one goal. Looking at some different items here, Xavier DeLorme, I believe, got the win in between the pipes. So looking at your Akwesasne Thunder, as we mentioned, taking the show on the road, they'll be at the Green Gales Saturday night, 7:30. And Halton Hills on Sunday at 1 p.m. Your Akwesasne Junior C Lightning will be in action tonight. They'll take on the Cornwall Celtics, 7 o'clock start time at the Benson Center. We also have a shout-out for Onondaga Men's Lacrosse All-American Team for the 2026 season with two Akwesasne athletes. Tryson Sunday, first team honoree, led all of NJCAA in goals with 56. He was second in assists with a total of 39, and that makes for 95 season points. Also first in the NJCAA. Sunday put up four goals and four helpers over Nassau in the semifinal round of the tournament. The freshman was named to the all-tournament team for the 2026 National Championship. Dehoguilate Barrero, second team honoree and 2026 all-tournament team member, tallied 35 season goals for the Lasers, 11th in the NJCAA. His 19 assists brought him to a total of 54 season points, and that was good for 14th in the NJCAA. So congratulations, Tryson Sunday and Dehoguilate Barrero, both from the Onondaga Men's Lacrosse Team, and they were named to the All-American Men's Lacrosse Team. Congratulations. Way to represent.
1: That's your news and sports of the hour. For CKON, I'm Joshua Sargent reporting. You'll see partly cloudy skies tonight, a low of 43. That's 6 degrees. Increasing clouds tomorrow, a high of 69. That's 21. Rain likely tomorrow night, cloudy, a low of 47 or 8 degrees. Southeast wind, 3 to 5 miles per hour. Chance of precipitation is at 60%. Rain on Sunday, mainly before 3 p.m., a high of 55. That's 13. East wind around 7 miles per hour. Chance of precipitation is at 90%. Chance of rain on Sunday night, showers overnight, cloudy with a low of 51 or 11. Southeast wind around 5 miles per hour, becoming calm in the evening. Your chance of precipitation is at 30%. And that's your forecast from your live and local station. 96.

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0: For tonight, mostly clear skies, low temperatures around 5 degrees Celsius, that's 40 degrees Fahrenheit. For tomorrow, we're looking at partially cloudy skies, high temperatures around 16 degrees Celsius, that's 60 degrees Fahrenheit. Tomorrow night, cloudy skies, and we're looking at a chance of rain throughout the nighttime, low temperatures around 5 degrees Celsius, that's 40 degrees Fahrenheit.
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Super educated, I'm smarter than Spock, Spock. You ever tell me you will agree? Ain't no brother like the K-I-D-D. You know what I mean? Yeah. 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
0: Friday, June 19th at 9:30 p.m., along with Spose, Siamese Goat God, and Quake Matthews, with co-headliner Lil D, a.k.a. Danny James, who was also featured in Rolling Stones magazine. Performing at 8:30 p.m., opening acts starting at 2 p.m., AOD, CYOD, Lion's Den, Rez Music, AZ Brazzy, Kango, and Hashtag, along with Jordan Oster and more. Wrestlers Pack Indestructibles will be there from Lake Placid, entertaining mid-shows. Don't miss out on all the action. This Afterlife Festival will be the bomb. Must be 18 years or older to enter. IDs will be checked at the entrance. Adult beverages.

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The Afterlife Festival 2026 with Chris Webby and Lil D. Don't miss it, June 19th at Highly Elevated 660 Hogansburg, New York, right off Route 37. Major sponsors are Maverick Science Cornwall, Elite Visuals Media, and Smith Lumber for Covington, New York, and Highly Elevated Hogansburg, New York. We ain't never

97.3 CKON. That was some Pink Floyd there with Hey You on 97.3 CKON. Had a nice, great time here in the zone with Big Tone on this free format Friday. But everything must come to a close. Everything must come to an end. So that's it for me here. I'm going to catch you all this Saturday, 6 a.m. to 2 p.m. We can have some great, great fun. Then, got the great Mystic Malin on in to entertain y'all the rest of the night. So I'm going to say, Onagiwahe Gunalunkwa, goodbye. Hope y'all enjoy the rest of your Friday. Oh, yeah. Going to leave you with some Van Morrison. Nice, great tune here. Moondance on this free format Friday. Big Tone here, signing off. It's

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1: I'm Jennifer Kuiper. Kevin Warsh has been sworn in as the new chairman of the Federal Reserve. He replaces Jerome Powell, whom President Trump frequently criticized after he refused to bow to his pressure on interest rates. Warsh says moving forward,
2: I will lead a reform-oriented Federal Reserve, learning from past successes and mistakes both, escaping static frameworks and models, and upholding clear standards of integrity and performance.
1: Powell remains a member of the Federal Reserve Board of Governors until 2028. As Kevin Warsh moves up, Tulsi Gabbard heads out as Director of National Intelligence. Gabbard says she's resigning due to her husband's health. He's battling a rare form of cancer, and Gabbard says he faces major challenges in the coming weeks and months. Trump has posted online that her principal deputy, Aaron Lucas, will serve as Acting Director of National Intelligence. AAA is predicting that 45 million Americans will travel more than 50 miles from home for the Memorial Day holiday, and that 3.6 million people are expected to fly to their destinations. Flyers at the Dallas-Fort Worth airport say they got there early just in case.
3: Definitely plan ahead. If you can get here early, definitely do it. And if you can splurge for like TSA pre-check or something like that, global entry for flying international, I say do it because it makes it way better.
1: AAA booking data shows that round-trip domestic flights are 6% cheaper compared to last year. Secretary of State Marco Rubio is in Sweden for a NATO meeting where allies are wondering about the future of U.S. military presence in Europe. CBS's Cammy McCormick.
4: NATO allies welcomed President Trump's decision to send 5,000 troops to Poland after earlier calling for the withdrawal of 5,000 troops from Europe. Sweden's foreign minister calls it confusing indeed. Secretary of State Marco Rubio.
5: This is not a decision that was made on the back of a napkin. I mean, this has been an ongoing process.
4: He insists it was known within NATO that the U.S. troop presence in Europe was going to be adjusted.
1: President Trump confirms he will not attend his son's wedding this weekend so he can remain in Washington. CBS's Linda Kenyon.
6: Donald Trump Jr. is getting married in the Bahamas. In a statement on social media, President Trump said, quote, "While I very much wanted to be with my son Don Jr. and the newest member of the Trump family, his soon-to-be wife Bettina, circumstances pertaining to government and my love for the United States of America do not allow me to do so," unquote. The president added he feels it is important to remain in Washington, D.C. and at the White House during what he called this important period of time. Linda Kenyon, CBS News, the White House.
1: Stocks are up on Wall Street. The Dow has risen 378 points. This is CBS News.
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1: There's been outrage in Britain after three teenage rapists were spared jail.
13: The boys were 14 and 15 when they raped two girls in separate attacks, which they filmed and then posted online.
14: These young people were essentially, it seems, raping for content.
13: British lawmaker and women's advocate Jess Phillips, who's condemned the judge's decision to sentence the boys to probation without jail time. At the same time, she says society must figure out how to stop young boys from getting access to and having their psyches deformed by violent online porn. Vicky Barker, CBS News, London.
1: Matthew Perry's assistant is set to become the last defendant sentenced in the investigation of the drug death of the Friends star. Perry's family wrote letters to the judge saying they were pleased when the actor hired him because they trusted him to help Perry's sobriety. Instead, Kenneth Iwamasa pleaded guilty to helping Perry get and inject the ketamine that would lead to his death in 2023. He'll be sentenced next Wednesday. Jennifer Kuiper, CBS News.
15: Zaglogwasasne, and the rest of the Seaway Valley. My name's Joshua with your CKON News Update. All Saviour's Mohawk Tribe offices, including health services and the transfer station, will be closed on Monday, May 25th, in observance of Memorial Day. A reminder, there will be a Gunandegal District meeting rescheduled for May 25th, Monday, at 6 p.m. at the Gunandegal Recreation Center. The St. Regis Mohawk Tribal Council issued a statement in response to federal law enforcement actions taking place on May 20th. The statement reads, "We, the St. Regis Mohawk Tribal Council, in response to the law enforcement operation conducted by federal law enforcement agencies on May 20th at multiple locations within the village of Messina and here in Akwesasne, the St. Regis Mohawk Tribe does not provide cover or protection for serious crimes committed on the territory. However, there are grave concerns regarding the disrespectful and deeply offensive breach of the long-standing directive to federal agencies on how to appropriately and respectfully enter the territory. The St. Regis Mohawk Tribal Police Department is a fully certified law enforcement body recognized by both the state of New York and the United States federal government, and officers have full authority to exert police powers on the reservation, and have worked in cooperative and respectful relationships with both federal and state enforcement for many years. These officers sit on both federal and state task forces and have participated in numerous multi-jurisdiction police

Our tribal chief of police. It is our understanding from information gathered after law enforcement actions took place, numerous federal law enforcement officers were involved in the operation within the federally recognized boundaries of the reservation. Last year on June 4th, we hosted several law enforcement agencies on the territory, including the U.S. Attorney's Office, Federal Bureau of Investigation, ATF, Drug Enforcement Administration, Homeland Security Investigations, and special agents from the BIA Division of Law Enforcement. At that meeting, federal law enforcement agencies were given a letter outlining the directive that any external agency, federal or state, planning to visit the Sabre Smog Indian Reservation must immediately provide notice to the Sabre Smog Tribal Police and Tribal Council, especially if the purpose is to serve legal papers. First Assistant U.S. Attorney John Sarconi III stated to us last year that you are partners against criminal actors, and that we should always be on one team, one fight. These statements are wholly contrary to the actions taken yesterday. He stated today, since appointed to this lead office, it has been my priority to improve collaboration between federal departments and local law enforcement. And further commented, this operation is a shining example of that collaboration. While completely ignoring the tribe and its police department in the operation, nor was he concerned with the safety of the Akwesasne community. The Sabre Smog Tribal Police Department and federal and state law enforcement agencies have spent years developing working relationships based on mutual respect and accountability. Failure on the part of the federal law enforcement of the United States Department of Justice to follow the long-accepted protocol to provide the chief of police with adequate notice of yesterday's law enforcement actions has jeopardized these relationships. The Mohawk Council of Akwesasne opposes a proposed data center development at the former Alcoa East site. In a letter, they are expressing their strong opposition and serious concern regarding the proposed development of a large-scale data center at the former Alcoa East industrial site in Messina, New York. While MCA supports the responsible redevelopment of former industrial lands, council does not believe the current proposal meets those expectations or adequately addresses the potential long-term impacts on Akwesasne for our lands, waters, and environment, or our community members. MCA has identified several significant concerns related to the proposed project, including the site's close proximity to Akwesasne, with concerns about potential impacts on health, safety, and the well-being of nearby community members, the substantial energy and water demands required to operate such a data center, potential strain on local power systems and resources, noise, emissions, and other environmental impacts associated with the continuous industrial operations, limited information provided regarding the full scope and long-term impact of the project. In addition to these concerns, MCA also notes that there has not been adequate transparency or meaningful consultation throughout the process to date. The Mohawk Council of Akwesasne maintains that any development within or near our territory must respect the rights, responsibilities, and jurisdictions of the Mohawks of Akwesasne, including the protection of the environment and future generations. MCA recognizes the importance of economic development and regional investment. However, it must not come at the expense of environmental integrity, community well-being, or the health and safety of Mohawk people. Projects of this scale require a transparent process through environmental review and meaningful consultation with impacted indigenous communities before any decisions to move forward. A bat in Moira tested positive for rabies. Franklin County Public Health on Friday reported the county's first confirmed case of rabies this year. The deadly viral disease was found in a bat, according to Franklin County Public Health Office. According to the health department, the bat was brought in from the town of Moira and tested positive for rabies. The county's public health department reminds county residents to vaccinate your pets and stay alert for signs of rabies in wildlife and domestic animals. And rabies is a deadly virus that affects the brain and spinal cord. It's transmitted through saliva and is almost always fatal once symptoms appear. Wild animals, including bats, raccoons, skunks, and foxes, are common rabies carriers. And pets and livestock can get rabies if they're not vaccinated to protect them against infection. Unusual behavior, aggression, drooling, staggering, or unusual sounds may indicate rabies. And infected animals usually die within a week of showing symptoms. Rabies exposure can occur from bites, scratches, or contact with saliva from an infected animal. And if a bat is found in a room with a sleeping person or a young child, exposure cannot be ruled out. And the bat should be safely captured for testing. If exposed, wash the area thoroughly and seek medical help immediately. Treatment includes a series of rabies vaccines that should be started as soon as possible after exposure. If treatment is initiated promptly following a rabies exposure, rabies can be prevented. To protect your pets and people from rabies, dogs, cats, and ferrets, horses, and livestock animals should be kept up to date on their rabies vaccinations. Franklin County Public Health Service offers free rabies clinics throughout the county through October. 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For more information or to report a possible exposure, contact Franklin County Public Health at 518-481-1710. Turning to sports, we have this report from CKON's Reen Cook.

0: Mohawk International Raceway set to go tonight. Frenchie's Ford Incorporated, Frenchie's Chevy, and Jackpot Cannabis Dispensary present the Battle on the Border Series for the 358 Modifieds and Sportsmen. 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Everything gets underway at 6:30 tonight at Mohawk International Raceway. Your Aquasasta Thunder remain unbeaten. They got by Gloucester on a score of 14-11 on Wednesday night. Player of the game was Trace Hill. Gritty defense, lots of loose balls picked up, and great transition play. So Trace Hill named player of the game in that victory for the Thunder. Scoreboard-wise, Alex DeLorme continues to just make magic on the floor. Finds the back of the net a la of the night. So he had a natural hattie in that game. Alex DeLorme. Also, Tryson Sunday had a hat trick. Dehoguilate Barrero, River Porter, and Dega Thompson, they all had two goals each. Benjamin Dale and Dean Fothrop chipped in with one goal. Looking at some different items here, Xavier DeLorme, I believe, got the win in between the pipes. So looking at your Aquasasta Thunder, as we mentioned, taking the show on the road, they'll be at the Green Gales Saturday night, 7:30. And Halton Hills on Sunday at 1 p.m. Your Aquasasta Junior C Lightning will be in action tonight. They'll take on the Cornwall Celtics, 7 o'clock start time at the Benson Center. We also have a shout-out for Onondaga Men's Lacrosse All-American Team for the 2026 season with two Aquasasta athletes. Tryson Sunday, first team honoree, led all of NJCAA in goals with 56. He was second in assists with a total of 39, and that makes for 95 season points. Also first in the NJCAA. Sunday put up four goals and four helpers over Nassau in the semifinal round of the tournament. The freshman was named to the all-tournament team for the 2026 National Championship. Dehoguilate Barrero, second team honoree and 2026 all-tournament team member, tallied 35 season goals for the Lasers, 11th in the NJCAA. His 19 assists brought him to a total of 54 season points, and that was good for 14th in the NJCAA. So congratulations, Tryson Sunday and Dehoguilate Barrero, both from the Onondaga Men's Lacrosse Team, and they were named to the All-American Men's Lacrosse Team. Congratulations. Way to represent.
1: That's your news and sports of the hour. For CKON, I'm Joshua Sargent reporting. You'll see partly cloudy skies tonight, a low of 43. That's 6 degrees. Increasing clouds tomorrow, a high of 69. That's 21. Rain likely tomorrow night, cloudy, a low of 47 or 8 degrees. Southeast wind, 3 to 5 miles per hour. Chance of precipitation is at 60%. Rain on Sunday, mainly before 3 p.m., a high of 55. That's 13. East wind around 7 miles per hour. Chance of precipitation is at 90%. Chance of rain on Sunday night, showers overnight, cloudy with a low of 51 or 11. Southeast wind around 5 miles per hour, becoming calm in the evening. Your chance of precipitation is at 30%. And that's your forecast from your live and local station. 97.3 CKON. 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There will be bingo, Ace to King, and more. 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You must be 18. Game on. 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
0: 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He tilled the garden for me. Wat tagwa gonlahrita. 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I am making rows. 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I will plant one roll of onions. 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How many rows of potatoes will you plant? 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What kind of things do you want to plant? 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I want to plant corn. 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What type of corn? 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I am watering them. 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It is a hot day. 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
1: 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The Wake and Shake playlist consists of the following songs: Jason Mraz, I Feel Like Dancing; Pharrell Williams, Happy; Justin Timberlake, Can't Stop the Feeling; Huntrix, Golden. 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
3: 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A message from the Government of Canada.

0: Elevated 660 Hogansburg, New York presents the Afterlife Festival with headliner Chris Webby. Chris is on his Webby Arcade Tour and will be performing at Highly Elevated.
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0: Friday, June 19th at 9:30 p.m., along with Spose, Siamese Goat God, and Quake Matthews, with co-headliner Lil D, a.k.a. 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Performing at 8:30 p.m., opening acts starting at 2 p.m., AOD, CYOD, Lion's Den, Rez Music, AZ Brazzy, Kango, and Hashtag, along with Jordan Oster and more. Wrestlers Pack Indestructibles will be there from Lake Placid entertaining mid-shows. Don't miss out on all the action. This Afterlife Festival will be the bomb. Must be 18 years or older to enter. IDs will be checked at the entrance.

0: Life program. The Afterlife Festival 2026 with Chris Webby and Lil D. Don't miss it. June 19th at Highly Elevated 660 Hogansburg, New York. Right off Route 37. Major sponsors are Maverick Science Cornwall, Elite Visuals Media, and Smith Lumber for Covington, New York, and Highly Elevated Hogansburg, New York.
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2: 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Mohawk Casino Resort. But if you're feeling like a candlelit couples date, well, Mohawk Casino Resort. But when you just want the thrill of winning a chunk of change, you guessed it, the Everyday Escape, Akwesasne Mohawk Casino Resort, where you can join these winners. And just won $11,005. Guy won $13,953. 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Richard won $12,128. And Valerie won a whopping $26,488.

0: fans, it's Mystic Malin here, taking you through the rest of your free format Friday evening. It's 7 o'clock right now, and we still got some great music coming up just for you. But first, the annual Memorial Day Parade, proudly hosted by the American Legion Post 1479, will take place this Sunday, May 24th at noon. The parade will follow the regular route, beginning at the bridge in Hogan and proceeding to the Legion on Route 37. So we hope to see you there. And now let's take a look at that weather for the rest of this evening. Tonight we're looking at mostly clear skies until midnight. Saturday is going to be partly sunny, and Saturday night and Sunday is going to be have rain with highs in the mid-50s, and that, my friends, is your weather report for the next couple of days.
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2: 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Boom!

Hello, friends. I hope you're all enjoying this beautiful Friday afternoon. We still got some sunshine out there, and I've got some great music. That was TLC, No Scrubs. Anyway, let's take a look at that weather, shall we? Hey, it's 66 degrees Fahrenheit. Tonight is going to be mostly clear until midnight, and Saturday is going to be partly sunny in the morning. And Sunday, we got rain coming in with highs in the mid-50s, and that, my friends, is your weather report for the next couple of days.

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That was Every Morning by Sugar Ray. And you're listening to 97.3 CKON. Just before with the weather, looking for something to do this Saturday? Don't miss the Spring Market fundraising event at the Gubbly Hall and St. Regis Mission Altar and Rosary Society happening this Saturday, May 23rd from 10 a.m. to 4 p.m. at the Gubbly Hall in Hogansburg, New York. 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And now, let's take a look at that weather. Tonight we're looking at mostly clear until midnight. Saturday is going to be partly sunny with in the morning, and then becoming mostly cloudy with highs in the upper 60s. And Saturday night is going to be cloudy with a chance of rain. And that, my friends, is your weather report.

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